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7: Here's your X1071 Tri-State Forecast. Partly cloudy tonight with a low of 43. Daytime highs approaching 61 tomorrow. Cloudy skies expected. Cloudy skies expected tomorrow night. Slight chance of rain showers. Lows around 45. High temperatures reaching up to 63 Friday with a slight chance of rain showers. Slight chance for storms. 71 on Saturday. Right now, 62. I'm staff meteorologist Laura Lockwood.
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10: Here's your X-1071 Tri-State Forecast. Partly cloudy tonight with a low of 43. Daytime highs approaching 61 tomorrow. Cloudy skies expected. Cloudy skies expected tomorrow night. Slight chance of rain showers. Lows around 45. High temperatures reaching up to 63 Friday with a slight chance of rain showers. Slight chance for storms. 71 on Saturday. Currently, it's 60 degrees. I'm staff meteorologist Laura Lockwood.
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10: Here's your X 107.1 Tri-State Forecast. Partly cloudy tonight with a low of 43. Daytime highs approaching 61 tomorrow. Cloudy skies expected. Cloudy skies expected tomorrow night. Slight chance of rain showers. Lows around 45. High temperatures reaching up to 63 Friday with a slight chance of rain showers. Slight chance for storms. 71 on Saturday. Right now, 58. I'm staff meteorologist Laura Lockwood.
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7: Here's your X 1071 Tri-State Forecast. Partly cloudy tonight with a low of 43. Daytime highs approaching 61 tomorrow. Cloudy skies expected. Cloudy skies expected tomorrow night. Slight chance of rain showers. Lows around 45. High temperatures reaching up to 63 Friday with a slight chance of rain showers. Slight chance for storms. 71 on Saturday. Currently, it's 57 degrees. I'm staff meteorologist Laura Lockwood.
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That maybe...

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12: Here's your X1071 Tri-State Forecast. Lows level off around 43 overnight under partly cloudy skies. High temperatures reach up to 61 Thursday. Overcast Thursday night. Slight chance for showers. Lows level off around 45. High temperatures reaching up to 63 Friday with a slight chance of rain showers. Slight chance of thunderstorms. 71 on Saturday. Currently is 53 degrees. I'm staff meteorologist Laura Lockwood.
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2: Here's your X107.1 Tri-State Forecast. Partly cloudy overnight with lows around 43. Highs around 60 Thursday. Lows around 46 Thursday night. Mainly cloudy skies expected. Warmer Friday and Saturday with highs from the mid-60s to the low 70s. Showers both days. Looking at the long range, 77 Sunday, 83 Monday, and 85 on Tuesday. Right now, it's 51 degrees. I'm staff meteorologist Laura Lockwood.
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6: Here's your X1071 Tri-State Forecast. Partly cloudy overnight with lows around 43. Highs around 60 Thursday. Lows around 46 Thursday night. Mainly cloudy skies expected. Warmer Friday and Saturday, with highs from the mid-60s to the low 70s. Showers both days. Looking at the long range, 77 Sunday, 83 Monday, and 85 on Tuesday. Currently 49. I'm staff meteorologist Laura Lockwood.
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They say the holy water's watered down, and this town's lost its faith. Our colors will fade eventually, so if our time is running out, day after day, we'll make the mundane a masterpiece. 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
1: Here's your X-1071 Tri-State Forecast. Partly cloudy skies overnight with a low of 44. High of 60 Thursday, cloudy. Mainly cloudy skies expected Thursday night. Lows level off around 46. 66 Friday with a slight chance for showers. 73 Saturday, chance for showers continues. Taking a look at the extended forecast. 77 Sunday, 83 Monday, and 84 on Tuesday. Currently, it's 48 degrees. I'm staff meteorologist Laura Lockwood.
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6: Here's your X1071 Tri-State Forecast. Partly cloudy skies overnight with a low of 44. High of 60 Thursday, cloudy. Mainly cloudy skies expected Thursday night. Lows level off around 46. 66 Friday with a slight chance for showers. 73 Saturday, chance for showers continues. Taking a look at the extended forecast, 77 Sunday, 83 Monday, and 84 on Tuesday. Right now, it's 47 degrees. I'm staff meteorologist Laura Lockwood.
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drive to the top. I've been out of shape, taking out the box. I'm an astronaut. 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Now I had a thought about wreaking havoc on an opposition. Kind of shocking, they want a static with precision. I'm automatic quarterback. I ain't talking second. 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Who

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2: Here's your X1071 Tri-State Forecast. Cloudy skies expected today with daytime highs approaching 60. Mainly cloudy skies expected tonight, lows level off around 46. Slight chance for showers tomorrow, daytime highs approaching 66, a mix of clouds and sun. High temperatures reach up to 73 Saturday with a slight chance for showers, 77 partly cloudy Sunday. Right now, 46. I'm staff meteorologist Laura Lockwood.
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1: The following is a public affairs presentation of Queen Bee Radio. I'm Rob Spangler, and we're joined today by Michael Walsh, the Platteville Main Street Director. And first of all, thank you so much for joining us today, Michael.
2: Well, thank you for having me, Rob. Pleasure to be here.
1: Absolutely. Well, it's getting to be that time of the year. The weather is getting nicer. People are out and about. Nice time to go for a walk, and the historic Walk Down Main is getting ready to happen. Tell us about this year's walk.
2: Absolutely. Well, first of all, I mean, over the years, our history in Platteville, it gets lost. The people that normally know about it are ones who have loved ones that have lived it, or historians who keep it, you know, and document it. So what the Platteville Main Street program does is once a year, we pick a subject, and then we do the historic Walk Down Main. Of course, Platteville's history started in Main Street, so a lot of that history is there. This year's presentation is going to be on the history of libraries.
1: Awesome. So this year's walk is May 27th, and tell us about how it's going to unfold that day, I guess, if you
2: Absolutely.
1: Will.
2: Absolutely, you bet. Well, the one of the earliest libraries was the Carnegie Library, which today is the Inspiring Communities Building at 190 Market Street. So we're going to start the presentation there. Doors open at 5 o'clock. We'll have appetizers, photos, memorabilia there that people can look at and enjoy. And then at 5:30, we'll have a presentation given by our own Mary Huck for the history of libraries, including the Carnegie. Libraries started back as early as 1868 for our public libraries, and subscription libraries actually started before that. So we'll touch on that a little bit. Once that presentation's done, we'll stroll over to the current public library, hear about the history and how it unfolded and started, and also the programming and amenities that it offers to the

0: public.
1: Absolutely. And for those who don't know, although I think if you live in the surrounding communities, you've certainly seen it. It is really a fantastic new addition. I say new, it's been there for several years now, but great addition to Platteville. Now, along with that, following the presentations, there's going to be a catered dinner. Is that right?
0: That is correct. Once the presentations are completed, we'll go down to the Mound City Bank Mortar Branch Community Room, and we'll have dinner catered there by our own downtown barbecue.
1: Well, I can vouch, downtown barbecue, amazing barbecue.
0: Absolutely.
1: Amazing food. Even the sides are amazing. So I shouldn't say it's just the barbecue. It's all their food is really fantastic.
0: Absolutely.
1: So now, for folks who want to get tickets, how much do they cost, and where can they get them, Michael?
0: Sure. Yep. Tickets are $45 each or $80 per couple. Those can be purchased by calling me at 608-348-4505, or you can stop at 190 Market Street at the ICI building and purchase tickets there.
1: All right, don't miss the historic Walk Down Main celebrating Platteville Libraries, again coming up on May 27th. Michael, anything else you want to mention before we wrap up today?
0: Just one quick one on a different subject. Music in the Park starts June 5th, so get ready.
1: Exactly. It's that time of the year. We get out and about and enjoy our beautiful community. All right, well, that will do it for this public affairs program here on Queen Bee Radio, and I'm Rob Spangler.
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8: Here's your X1071 Tri-State forecast. Cloudy today with daytime highs approaching 61. Mainly cloudy tonight, lows dip down to about 46. Mainly cloudy tomorrow, slight chance for showers, 66. Highs level off around 73 Saturday with a slight chance for showers, 77. Sunshine mixed with clouds at times Sunday. Currently, it's 46 degrees. I'm staff meteorologist Jennifer Fuchitsky.
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3: All right, I'm going to start off with a pet peeve and a chance for you as we start off this wonderful show. A chance for you to chime in on if you agree on this pet peeve. This is if you're sharing a bed with someone and you're sleeping and someone goes, are you asleep or are you awake? That serves no purpose because if I am asleep, it's going to wake me up. And if I am awake, it's like you gotta find another thing. But that's Lauren last night. Hey, are you awake?
4: I am now. What was I even trying to say?
3: I don't know, but I was like, well, now I am awake.
4: What was I trying to tell you?
3: I don't know, but I feel like that should not be allowed. You have to like stand up, walk around the bed, and see if my eyes are open.
4: That sucks.
3: I think that's the only. I think that's the only way.
4: Because it was so like quick, and so there's not a lot of people that fall asleep as fast as you do.
3: I fall asleep very fast. I just assume
4: like, hey, are you
3: all right? Well,
4: are you awake?
3: You can text us 68719. Do you agree with that? Let's get trending stories next.
4: If you like to throw up a peace sign every now and again and a selfie, be careful. It could cost you your identity, and I am so serious. It is next on Joey and Lauren.

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1: It's Joey and Lauren, trending stories right now. What's going on?
2: Well, if you're a millennial like me, you like to do the whole nobody can see me, but I'm sticking my peace sign, the two fingers up, little duck face, peace in a photo, in a selfie. It is just a crutch, I think, for a lot of us millennials, and people still do it in photos. Very cute, right? A little fun, little pose in a photo. Security experts are now warning that AI can now steal fingerprints from regular high-resolution selfies.
1: Soon we're just going to be like, hey, you can't ever post yourself online. Someone will steal something. That's
2: honestly
1: wild.
2: That would be a great world if we just stopped posting online, to be
1: honest. But imagine, like, if you know, because, like, there's some friends of mine that the only way I've seen their kids grow older is through, like, social media. I can't imagine, like, if you just saw them, you know, like 3 years later and you're like, oh, your kids are grown. Because we ran into one of my cousins just the other day and he hasn't probably seen our kids in years. And he's like, dude, whoa, that's crazy.
2: My brother has two kids and they've never, even as babies, never once have ever put them on social media.
1: I even know what his kids look like.
2: We get pictures and group texts, but they've never posted online. And sometimes I think people are like, oh, wait, you have kids? I didn't even realize, you know, they're just not online, which is great. Which is great. I think we need more of that. We do need some more of that. But be careful with throwing up the peace sign because you might get your identity stolen.
1: Yeah, that's wild.
2: Super scary to think about. This story about a woman who found out her husband was cheating on her because of the scale in their home. Did I tell you the story? I was telling a friend about it. Okay.
1: She's like, my husband wouldn't weigh himself?
2: No. So they have a smart scale.
1: Okay.
2: Okay, where you can see it on the app. So like when you weigh yourself. So this is what it says. Woman discovers husband was cheating after her smart scale sent a notification that someone weighing 120 pounds used it while she was away on a trip.
1: And she's so like, my husband is not 180 pounds.
2: There was a lady at the house, shame, shame, used
1: By the way.
2: And that's how she found out.
1: When is that a necessary? Have you ever been in someone's house and been like, all right, gotta go to the bathroom real quick, might as well step on the scale? Like, what's that about?
2: I mean, haven't you ever wanted to step on the scale after?
1: Yeah, but also, like, a mistress is like, I mean, I'm judging a lot of people here, but I'm judging a man that's like, step on the scale. Like,
2: step off the scale.
1: What's up with that?
2: Did you get the movie reference?
1: Yeah, that's Heavyweights. One of the best movies
2: step
1: of all
2: the
1: time.
2: Scale. Get off the scale. But yeah, what's funny about that is I think she probably just, intrusive thoughts, was just curious. She probably was in the bathroom, was like, oh, there's a scale there. Let me just check it out. Well, that's how she found out.
1: Our parents, well, my parents, we're not siblings or anything. That's weird. My parents still have, I bet they still have the oldest scale I've ever seen in my life. And it's the old school where you step on it and the wheel just starts spinning like crazy and then it eventually balances out. There's something about that that's more fun than the digital one.
2: I tell you, I love, our kids are very obsessed with the scale and not in a way you think they are. That sounds unhealthy, but like we do have a scale in our bathroom. And if the kids ever see it, they love standing on it because they love to see how strong they are. Because we have taught the kids that, this shows you how strong you are. Because they're little, they don't need to be obsessed with weight. Are you kidding me?
1: No, they're on a big high protein, cottage cheese, crust pizzas, you know.
2: But it's so cute because our little one will get on the scale and he's like, I'm 42 pounds strong. And I'm like, yeah, baby, you are 42 pounds strong. Very cute. Costco is releasing a strawberry shortcake sundae the food court menu.
1: They're also doing chicken tendies in some locations.
2: Yeah, I don't know if the strawberry shortcake sundae will be everywhere. It looks divine. I don't want to look at the calories. Who cares?
1: Oh, man. Well, the chicken tenders are coming under heat because six of them are like 1,400 calories. Just
2: for
1: the tenders.
2: Six tendies?
1: Yeah, it's kind of crazy.
2: Not fries or anything?
1: No. I mean, you get them for six bucks or whatever it is.
2: I gotta try them. They might be delicious.
1: Sounds tasty.
2: Check out some of those new food court items if they exist in your Costco. And those are some of your trending stories.
1: It's Joey and Lauren.
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13: Here's your X-1071 Tri-State forecast. Cloudy today with daytime highs approaching 61. Mainly cloudy tonight, lows dip down to about 46. Mainly cloudy tomorrow, slight chance for showers, 66. Highs level off around 73 Saturday with a slight chance for showers, 77. Sunshine mixed with clouds at times Sunday. Currently, it's 46 degrees. I'm staff meteorologist Jennifer Fuchitsky.
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1: It's Joey and Lauren, and if your wedding is not making you money, what are you doing? Yeah, that's right. If you're, let me say that again, because I know you probably thought, oh, you misspoke. You meant if your wedding's not costing you. No, if your wedding's not making you money, what are you doing? Because there is a trend. I watched this lady, and this is what she does for fun. She buys tickets to weddings. Now, I know what you're thinking. You're like, what does that mean? No. There are apps now that are being launched where you can sell extra tickets to your wedding, a.k.a., hey, so-and-so is supposed to be here. So-and-so family was going to be here. We've got an extra table or two. Might as well. You want to go to a wedding, go watch someone, you know, exchange their vows, go party, go get free food and maybe an open bar, have a good time, dance around, catch a bouquet. You can buy a ticket to a wedding.
0: This is the most insane thing I've ever heard.
1: It's not insane.
0: The fact that there are couples that want to do this blows my mind. I can't think of another event in my life where I would want a stranger at less than my wedding. Like, that is my wedding. That is supposed to be the biggest and best, most special day of my entire life, and I'm going to welcome strangers just to make a couple extra bucks? No way. Absolutely not.
1: If you have an open table, you have some extra room, you don't want to let the catering go to wayside, you invite people to purchase a ticket for your wedding. Listen, like, you're at your wedding reception, you know every single person under that tent or in that room.
0: Either me or the person I'm marrying.
1: Yeah, but
0: we,
1: like,
0: all know, we know everybody that's there.
1: We know there's fringe people that we don't really want there that are there anyway because
0: well,
1: your mom
0: made them. Why'd you invite them?
1: Well, what I'm saying is, like, there's already family or friends that are at your wedding that you're kind of like, yeah, my mom really said I needed to invite them. Or my dad. This is from my dad's family, and I'm not a big fan of them, but whatever. My dad said it would be rude if we didn't invite them. So might as well, instead of that, it's, oh yeah, these people bought tickets to my wedding and now I got $300 sitting in my honeymoon fund. Whatever. I mean, and there's probably some people, if you had a Saturday night and you had nothing going on and you were on your DoorDash and you're like, nah, I'm not buying that. And then you had an app and it's like, oh, looks like Mary and Joseph are getting
0: Mary and Joseph. Those are the two that you thought of.
1: Sorry.
0: Out of all the names, you thought of Mary and Joseph.
1: In a stable of
0: and
1: all
0: she's
1: places.
0: Pregnant.
1: Yeah, she's pregnant already. Wow. They don't know the dad. So, well, like, wouldn't that be funny if, like, but you were on your app and it was like, oh, it's, you know, Tristan and Chloe are getting married and there's two tickets available for their wedding. It's just down the road. It's at that barn and they're going to have barbecue and an open bar and a dance floor.
0: It does sound kind of fun. I just think
1: it
0: as
1: does,
0: the couple,
1: right?
0: I can't imagine as the couple wanting to do this. I find if I'm worried about the catering, you know, maybe people bowed out and they couldn't come and we paid for the catering, I would then encourage my guests to take some food home. Like, that's what I would do instead of inviting strangers to come.
1: It's a startup from Paris, which the French know about love. And it was basically a proposing way to sell tickets to your wedding to a handful of strangers via an app in order to help with costs. And in return, paying ticket holders, now listen to this should make you feel good, could mingle with other guests and enjoy someone's happy day when maybe they don't have a big social calendar. So think about if you're out there and you're like, I don't get invited to weddings. And now you can go. And who doesn't like watching somebody say I do and kiss the bride or whatever?
0: So what are you saying? Oh, trust me, I'll cry at any wedding. It doesn't matter who,
1: right?
0: I'll cry.
1: It doesn't, like, and you start thinking about their backstories. You don't even know. Like, it's great.
0: The beautiful love story they have. My thing is, when you're mingling, you bought a ticket. You're mingling with people. And they say, oh, what side of the family are you from? How do you know?
1: I think,
0: you know, Janet and Jack, like, how do you know them? And then I bought a ticket. That's weird, right?
1: I think
0: you bought a ticket.
1: Maybe if it gets popular enough, it'll be like a verb, like Uber. It'll be like, oh, I used the knot to get here, so I paid for it. I got floor seats. You know what I mean? I got to sit at the head table.
0: Gosh.
1: I'm actually the maid of honor, and I bought the ticket to be the maid of honor. I mean,
0: to each their own.
1: What would you spend, really quick? What would you spend on a wedding in your town? On a Saturday night, if you had nothing going on. What's worth it?
0: $20?
1: $20, and that's food and drink, everything included.
0: Yeah, better be included.
1: And you take a date? You're telling me that's not worth it when, you know, you go to a regular dinner and
0: it's
1: it could be $100?
0: Weddings are good people watching.
1: Total. And you know what you could do for fun? Just make up a story. Say that you're a random cousin or something. Say you're like a pilot or something. Right? Just make up. Oh, I'm a firefighter, yeah.
0: Design your story.
1: There you go.
0: That's
1: so
0: interesting.
1: Apparently you can now. And for the bride and groom, what's a couple extra $100 for the honeymoon? That would help. You know, at least tip your people and you go. Like, I'm just saying. It's Joey and Lauren.
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1: It's Joey and Lauren. Let's get to the phone janks. You've got an Airbnb coming up this weekend. I've got Uncle Melvin in the attic.
0: Oh, yay. At the Airbnb?
1: Well, yeah, but he's got food and water. He's good.
0: Oh my gosh.
1: And the phone janks is next on Joey and Lauren.

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1: It's another
0: Phone Janks.
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1: Toys Done Right Body Shop in Dubuque.
2: It's Joey and Lauren. Let's get to the Phone Janks. So, messing with people right before their stay at an Airbnb. So, Melissa and her husband, they're getting ready for a nice little getaway with the family for a weekend at a cabin. And I call the Airbnb owner. Hey, I hope you're ready for your stay this weekend. It's going to be a great time. Also, don't mind Uncle Melvin in the attic. He's my uncle. He lives there. He shouldn't bother you.
3: Stop it.
2: But don't worry. He has all the food and water he needs. Just bang on the ceiling if he's making too much noise watching Celebrity Family Feud. And it's the Phone Janks.
4: Hello.
2: Hi, Melissa? Is this Melissa? Melissa, hey, it's Tyson, the owner of the Airbnb. How are you?
4: Oh, hi. How's it going?
2: Hey, good. I know that we can do everything through the app, but I always like to call any of our guests, just ask if they have any questions. Everything seems simple with check-in, check-out, all that kind of stuff.
4: Yeah, okay. We're really looking forward to it.
2: Awesome. Hey, we're excited to have you. And as always, like, this is my cell, so you need to call me for anything. You can text me. Want to make sure you have a great time. Weather's supposed to be perfect this weekend, so it should be awesome. I don't know if it was in the notes or not, but don't mind my Uncle Melvin in the attic. He'll have all the food and water he needs, so shouldn't be a nuisance at all. But just to let you know, I've got him squared away in the attic where he normally stays. So any questions?
4: Sorry, just I think I heard you incorrectly. What did you say? Your uncle?
2: Uncle Melvin lives in the attic, but again, he'll have all the food and water he needs for the weekend. So you probably won't even see him at all. You know,
4: I'm confused. Is Uncle Melvin like a cat? Like what are you talking about?
2: Uncle Melvin? No, he's my uncle. Yeah. Well, I think he's technically my great uncle twice removed. It's a weird family web, but no, he's my uncle. He's human. I will say this, if he clanks on the wall three times, will you just open the attic and let him down every once in a while if he has to run an errand, if that could
4: work out? Excuse me. This is crazy. There's nothing in the notes about anyone living in the unit. I mean, you made it seem like this was a nice little, you know, cabin away. We're not staying with anyone. We have the place to ourselves.
2: Well, he's in the attic. And again, unless he bangs on the wall three times, you know, you won't have to even see him. Also, don't cook any spicy food because he's pretty sensitive. So other than those, like, I don't know, two things.
4: What?
2: He's kind of older in age, so he doesn't do well with, like, anything spicy. So I would avoid getting any, like, DoorDash Mexican food or anything spicy or something that comes with a lot of heat.
4: I'm sorry. This is crazy. I'm not going to let – first of all, why do you have your uncle trapped in the attic? And I don't know what we're going to be cooking. Like, there's nothing about this. I mean, I paid for a place for my family to go and relax and be by ourselves, not like I've never heard of anything like this.
2: Well, I want to let you know, like, he's in the attic, and so no big deal. So no spicy food. Also, pizza can be tough because he loves pizza, and so, like, that's just making him jealous. So I'd maybe avoid that this weekend. But I want to let you know, if the TV is too loud, you can just take that broom in the kitchen. You'll see it when you get there. If you hit the ceiling twice, he'll turn down the volume. He loves to watch Celebrity Family Feud on repeat. Big Celebrity Family Feud guy. So, I mean, yeah.
4: This is crazy. My whole family, I reserved this place.
2: Yeah, no, you have the place.
4: For quiet and relaxation. And I'm dealing with, like, your uncle and television and spices and pizza. I've already prepaid the deposit.
2: Yeah, he doesn't live in the house. He lives in the attic. It's not really the house. So, again, if the TV's too loud.
4: You're going to have to let him down if he knocks three times? I mean, what is this, a prison?
2: Well, no.
4: This is insane.
2: He may have to run and go to Home Depot or something. He likes to do projects every once in a while. But he should not bother.
4: I don't care if your uncle lives in a garage and he wants to do his own thing. But you're telling me he lives above where we're staying?
2: That's the craziest thing I've ever heard. He has told me that he never really listens too much to your conversations.
4: Oh, my God. This is insane. You're going to have to get in touch with Airbnb because this is...
2: So
4: this is like the weirdest thing I've ever heard, and I need my money back, and I got to go reserve something else.
2: So now I have to tell Uncle Melvin that he's got no place to stay? I mean, listen.
4: What does your uncle have to do with me?
2: Well,
4: you're running an Airbnb. That has nothing to do with me.
2: How about this? I get it. Maybe it's a little weird that he's in the attic. I'm going to put him in the crawl space. Maybe that would be better. You know, I can probably
4: wire an extension cord.
2: Insane.
4: I can. I'm going to go on Airbnb.
2: So I'm going to cancel it, and you're going to give me my money back.
4: I know.
2: Listen, I know you're upset.
4: Completely unprofessional.
2: What rule upsets you? Is it the spicy food, the pizza, the celebrity family feud? Like, which
4: Are
2: one is
4: it? Are you kidding me? Why am I even having this conversation?
2: Okay.
4: Airbnb.com.
2: No. How about we just talk to your husband? Just talk.
4: Bye-bye.
2: Hold on. I've never heard of this.
4: I've been using Airbnb for years.
2: I understand that. Let's talk.
4: Weirdest thing I've ever heard. This is inappropriate,
2: yeah.
4: And I feel really bad for your uncle. Like, you're treating him like an animal, and I don't condone this, and I'm not going to pay money for
2: it. Okay, let's just do this. Listen, I understand you're upset, but we could talk to your husband, Zach, because
4: my
2: this
4: husband?
2: Is
4: well, what hold is on. What is this 1950?
2: Because your
4: Excuse
2: well
4: me,
2: no no because
4: Do
2: your
4: not
2: husband
4: talk to me like
2: your,
4: that.
2: Your husband
4: Do
2: Zach
4: not talk to me
2: he
4: like
2: reached
4: that.
2: Out to me because this is Joey from Joey and Lauren. Your husband set you up on a prank. This is not the owner of the Airbnb. There's no Uncle Melvin in the attic watching Celebrity Family Feud.
4: Oh my God! Yeah, I should have figured this was the most insane thing I've ever heard in my
2: You're
4: life.
2: You're like, what is happening? So don't worry, you have a regular stay at an Airbnb. All right.
4: Oh my God, yeah. He's gonna get it.
2: And you can have spicy food and pizza. It all works out. It's Joey and Lauren
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3: It's Joey and Lauren. It is Throwback Thursday. We're throwing it back to the movie that you can like recite by memory from your childhood, right? And maybe you grew up with I watched the same movie again and again and again. Mine was Free Willy, by the way. Used to dance to that Michael Jackson video in the basement with the lights off, pretending I was MJ. If my mom opened the door, I'd be like, Mom, leave me alone. But that's not my movie. So your favorite movie from childhood that you could recite. Mine is easy.
4: Okay.
3: Give me a little Christian Bale. You're thinking, oh, Batman? No.
4: Wait,
3: this is when he was just a teen.
4: I already know what you're going to say.
3: Thank you. Play my music, please.
5: That's my cigar.
6: You'll steal another.
5: Hey,
6: mamas, we got work to do. Since when did you become me, mada?
4: Oh, stop your
6: balling. Hey, who asked you?
3: Newsies, baby.
4: Oh, my gosh. I love this movie so much.
3: Newsies.
4: This was your favorite growing up?
3: Yes, Newsies 100%. It's the best. This is the opening scene, by the way.
4: I'm watching it.
3: It's the best. It's the best. Crutchy, it's the best. People don't realize this. Anytime there is a high school that is showing Newsies or any production I can find of Newsies, I don't care how good or bad it is, I go. I get tickets and I go Newsies.
4: I want to see if I can get some of the... Here, turn it up really quick.
7: Try any backup, blah, blah, blah, blah.
4: They're shaking. They almost

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1: Entire summer. I'm not joking you. Every day for an entire summer, I watch part of that movie. And
2: people
1: so what
2: still ask if you're from New York or all the time. Brooklyn or whatever.
1: And I get this, and it's because, I don't know, when you're 10 years old and you watch a New York heavy accent movie, I don't know, what's 90 days? Yeah, you're going to develop an accent. So
2: that's hilarious.
1: Newsies for me. I still love
2: that's
1: it.
2: A good
1: it's
2: one.
1: A great
2: you could
1: movie.
2: Recite the whole movie,
1: yes.
2: probably.
1: Yes.
2: Yeah. Okay, so mine, very niche. Like, I think way more niche than Newsies.
1: You grew up watching these weird movies.
2: I watched really weird movies. And I also didn't watch a lot of kid movies because my parents just put on anything and we watched it. Like, I was watching movies I probably shouldn't have been watching when I was a kid. And I wasn't super little when this movie came out. But if you have ever seen it, you know Dickie Roberts' childhood star.
1: Oh, gosh.
2: And I always think of this scene.
3: When you're talking to me, all I'm thinking is brick wall waterfall. Dickie thinks he got it all, but he don't. And I do. So boom with that attitude. Peace, punch, Captain Crunch. I got something you can't touch. Bang, bang, choo-choo train. Wind me up, I do my thing.
4: No Reese's Pieces.
2: But 7-Up, mess you up.
1: That's amazing.
2: You've seen the movie, right? Have you seen it?
1: I have seen it once because you forced me to watch it, and it's awful.
2: If you remember when he... aren't you a little big for that stroller? Aren't you a little big for the sidewalk? Don't you remember all the...
1: No. Lauren.
2: Okay, maybe nobody knows this movie.
1: How is your favorite movie from childhood a David Spade movie?
2: I don't even like David Spade.
1: Like,
2: but
1: that's
2: Dickie
1: crazy.
2: Roberts, childhood star, or former childhood star, is hilarious.
1: Correct me if I'm wrong. The premise of the movie is he was a star when he was a kid. Now he's an adult and a has-been. And he moves in with a family?
2: Yes, he moves in with a family because he gets this role with Rob Reiner.
1: Okay.
2: Rest in peace. But he gets a role with this big Rob Reiner movie. But he has to, like, put himself in a family situation, what it's
1: got
2: like
1: it.
2: Living
1: okay.
2: with a family, because he doesn't
1: so
2: have a family.
1: So he does it to practice?
2: So he goes and lives with a family to prepare for a movie role. It's
1: it sounds
2: trash.
1: Like a, it sounds like an Oscar winner,
2: 100%
1: really.
2: Trash movie, but I became obsessed with it, and I watched it all the time, and I could quote the whole movie. Like, there's a quote that he said as a kid when he was a child actor, but I actually don't think I could say it.
1: Oh, yeah, I know it. Yeah.
2: It sounds too close to a very... bad word, but it's not. But it's funny. It's the punchline of the movie, but I'm not going to say it. But if you've
1: just
2: seen the
1: case.
2: Movie, you know.
1: You know. And for those that have seen the movie, all five of you, raise your hand, please. Thank you very much.
2: Someone will text that they've seen it.
1: And
2: okay?
1: That is Throwback Thursday. It's Joey and Lauren.
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9: Good morning. The Mississippi River level is steady. It's 8.4 feet at Parade of Sheen, 7.1 at Guttenberg, 8.5 at Cassville, and 9.3 at Dubuque. 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Check them out on Facebook for their music lineup. A former Dubuque high school teacher is charged with 6 federal charges connected with child exploitation allegations. 35-year-old Andrew Roos has been indicted in U.S. District Court for the Northern District of Iowa on charges of attempted sexual exploitation of children, transportation of child pornography, receipt of child pornography, distribution of child pornography, and 2 counts of possession of child pornography. A press release from the U.S. Attorney's Office for the Northern District of Iowa states that Roos is accused of attempting to use, persuade, induce, and entice minors to engage in sexually explicit conduct for the purpose of producing visual depictions of the conduct over the course of several years. The indictment also alleges he distributed, transported, received, and possessed child pornography. The case lines up with the 2025 report of a Dubuque Hempstead staffer placed on administrative leave as police investigated computer-generated images of students. A Maquoketa woman was found guilty of vehicular homicide after authorities said she struck and killed a truck driver in August. 27-year-old Kaylin Knight was recently convicted of homicide by vehicle reckless driving in Iowa District Court of Dubuque County following a minutes of testimony trial after waiving her right to a jury trial, according to court documents. Knight is set to be sentenced June 29th. In Iowa, a conviction of homicide by vehicle reckless driving carries a sentence of up to 10 years in prison. Court documents state that on August 11th, Knight struck 26-year-old Jaseth Paul of Canada, who was standing outside his semi tightening a strap on the trailer with his vehicle parked on the shoulder of the road. Paul was pronounced dead at the scene. It was found that Knight

0: Kate was using her cell phone when the crash occurred. A 14-year-old is facing a felony charge in connection to an assault that occurred last week at Eleanor Roosevelt Middle School in Dubuque. According to KCRG News, the juvenile is charged with willful injury causing serious injury, a Class C felony, following the May 13th incident. The student allegedly hit another 14-year-old in the head with a chair, causing serious injuries. The victim received medical care. The juvenile was taken into custody following investigation. Dubuque County's Zoning Commission is asking the county supervisors for a moratorium on data centers to temporarily put the brakes on future development. The unanimous recommendation came after hundreds of community members turned out to vehemently oppose the possibility of a data center in Dubuque County. The public uproar happened after community members caught wind that a developer recently approached landowners in rural Dubuque County about selling acreage for the construction of a potential data center. County officials would not give details about the developer. The decision to implement a data center moratorium now falls to the county supervisors. County officials said they plan to hold town hall meetings so community members can continue to weigh in. A multi-phase Iowa Department of Transportation repair project on the Julian Dubuque Bridge begins Monday, June 1st. The repairs will cause partial and full closure of the bridge until work is completed in mid-September. The first phase of the project will close the eastbound lane of the bridge during the day beginning June 1st until early July. A detour will be in place that takes vehicles across the Wisconsin Bridge then to East Dubuque. The Julian Dubuque Bridge will be completely closed from early July to early August. A shuttle will be available for those who walk or bike over the bridge from the Dubuque Intermodal Transportation Center and the East Dubuque Public Library. Reservations for rides should be made 24 hours in advance by calling 563-589-4196. For those stories and more, pick up a copy of the Telegraph Herald or go to telegraphherald.com. The Telegraph Herald is brought to you by TH Media. I'm Courtney Chaffee, and that's your latest Tri-State Area News.
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10: Here's your X-1071 Tri-State forecast. Cloudy today with daytime highs approaching 61. Mainly cloudy tonight, lows dip down to about 46. Mainly cloudy tomorrow, slight chance for showers, 66. Highs level off around 73 Saturday with a slight chance for showers, 77. Sunshine mixed with clouds at times Sunday. Currently, it's 46 degrees. I'm Staff Meteorologist Jennifer Fujitsky.

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1: All right, coming up next, parents, shame on you for never warning me when my kids started playing sports, this was going to be my reality.
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1: It's Joey and Lauren, and there are some things parents warned me about before I became a parent, and then there's some things that I had no idea. And I'll be honest, I'm a little ticked off that not one of my friends or siblings, I got five older siblings. I've almost got like my brother's kids that have kids. I mean, it's getting to that point. Like, I got some old siblings, okay? So they've all experienced parenting. Not one of them ever told me about the horror that we're living in right now. And so I have an invention.
2: That's dramatic.
1: No, it is.
2: Come on.
1: It is. Our kids have started playing sports. Little peewee soccer. We've done the soccer. We've done the basketball. We're going to be doing the flag football. We might be going down a baseball route. Why didn't y'all warn me that half of my paycheck would be going to kids' sports equipment that they will grow out of in a month? No one told me about, oh, yeah. When you play soccer, I'm like, okay, soccer cleats and a soccer ball. No. You got to have the shin guards. You got to have the nice shin guards.
2: You have to have the specific socks and the uniform.
1: Yeah, you got to have two different color socks and then the uniform. And the uniform, it's got to be this Nike Tech Fit, dry fit. You know, I'm Lionel Messi out there, whatever. And then you go and you get these cleats, and these cleats fit your kids, but then they won't fit your kids. And then you're stuck with cleats that you'll never wear again.
2: I feel bad for our second child because he will never have anything new.
1: But guess what?
2: He never has anything new. He will always get big brother stuff.
1: Never say that. These cleats have been worn for 6 games. They're brand new.
2: But now they're going to go to little brother.
1: If he doesn't grow out of them yet, because they're dang close in shoe size. And so I don't know how y'all do it. I understand when they get older, but in middle school, they're still growing like a weed.
2: So let me ask you, our son will be starting flag football here soon. Will he need football cleats?
1: Yes.
2: Soccer cleats?
1: It's different.
2: Really?
1: I mean, he could wear soccer cleats, but they are very different cleats.
2: Okay.
1: So he needs football cleats now. And that's where I'm going with this. So I'm like, football cleats. And the kids wear gloves. A lot of the kids wear gloves.
2: Yeah.
1: And I'm like, well, that helps them catch. So now we got to get football gloves. And again, how long will these football gloves and cleats last? I don't know. How long is the season? I don't know. 5 games? Like, so my invention is, because I know what everyone's going to say. Well, that's why you go on Facebook Marketplace and you're able to sell these on Facebook Marketplace and you're going to say, oh, kids, cleat size, whatever, only
2: there's
1: wore
2: some
1: six
2: stores
1: times.
2: As well. Like, there's a store where I've gotten a lot of the kids' stuff that is at a discounted price.
1: There's
2: gotta
1: be.
2: Know about gear, though.
1: Well,
2: so where are you going with this?
1: I'm going with, it's called Sports Swap, and it's a store, and there's no frills with it, no prices. You literally, if you give an item, you can get an item. So I can go in there with my kid's soccer cleats that he's never going to wear again. He only wore 6 times because he's grown out of them. I can put those down on the counter. I can say, I'm starting football. They can go, what's the size? And then give me the football cleats. And
2: so
1: then
2: an actual store.
1: Yes. And then when football gets done, I say, I don't need these cleats anymore. What's the new sport? Basketball. What size? There you go, buddy.
2: How do you keep the store open if nobody's spending money? That's
1: you just need
2: flawed.
1: Advertising.
2: Do an app. Do an app instead. Do
1: all right, maybe
2: a
1: it's an app.
2: App instead of an actual brick and mortar store.
1: Because the Facebook Marketplace thing, I'm not going down the price haggling route. I'm not doing it. I'm not meeting you in the middle of nowhere on a street corner to hand you cleats, and then I hope you Venmo is legit or your cat. You know, I'm not doing that. I'm not doing the ghosting where people go, "Is this still available?" And then they found a better. I need a store to go to. I slide them the cleats. I tell them the next sport I need. They say, "Well, good news. We got football cleats in this size." And we all just trade.
2: You're right, because we bought our son basketball shoes for basketball.
1: He won't wear them again.
2: I think he's already grown out of them. And then he got like this nice basketball uniform.
1: Yeah.
2: But why would he wear the uniform again? Because he's not playing for that team anymore.
1: Yep.
2: And it's just over.
1: So think about this. As we transition, we just did basketball to soccer not that long ago. So instead of just, well, those basketball shoes will just stay in a basket forever, or we'll try to sell them or donate them, I could have gone to the store, said, hey, basketball season's done. What do you got in soccer, my guy? And then he pulls out a box and he's like, I got these cleats. I got these shorts.
2: Like
1: I got these
2: black market training
1: guards. Because I can't do it. I can't do it. There's so much gear already. And this is one kid. Our second hasn't really started anything. So Sports Swap, make an app. And maybe it's an app.
2: Really quick. I know that there are parents out there right now listening, just laughing at you because they're going, just you wait.
1: Oh, yeah. My
2: wait
1: friend.
2: Till you have a high schooler that is playing a sport, because all the fees, all the equipment, all the transportation, all of it, and the money you spend.
1: My buddy's got baseball kids, and he told me his kids have done everything. He said, baseball is a money pit. And you think, well, why? They play at parks. The field's already in. No. the gear. He says 10 years old, he wanted a bat that was $389. A bat.
2: Holy crap.
1: Give him a stick.
2: I look at my kid and say, no.
1: $389 bat? Does it guarantee a home run?
2: I know, right? Like, are you going to hit
1: does
2: every
1: it have
2: time?
1: A rocket launcher at the end and just shoots it over the fence?
2: I'm just saying, there are so many parents right now going, Joey, just wait.
1: Well, I can. I'm starting a sports swap app. We're doing this. It's Joey and Lauren.
0: You're waking up with Joey and Lauren in the morning. Come along for the ride. Turn it up. 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
1: Let's do this thing. Good morning. We are Joey and Lauren. Thank you for hanging out with us today. Lauren, hello, hello.
2: Good morning. Hello. I want to talk about this humanoid robot situation with Southwest Airlines. Yeah. So if you haven't seen the video, it's actually kind of cute. As weird as it is, somebody brought their little lifelike robot onto a Southwest flight.
1: Yes.
2: Caused a whole bunch of problems. And now Southwest has come out saying they are banning humanoid robots from flying on aircrafts, which I have to say, I think that's a smart move because
1: I
2: would be a little leery if I saw a little robot walking on a plane.
1: I view this a little different, okay? And this is not going to be a popular opinion. But if you become friends of the robot and you want to go on vacation with your robot friend, how do you get him there?
2: Hit the power button and put it in your bag. Turn it off.
1: That's rude. Well, what if I want to sit with him on the airplane? Oh,
2: Joey, if I can't have my phone on off of airplane mode, you can't be bringing a robot sitting next to you.
1: Oh,
2: sorry.
1: You spilled my Diet Coke. Short circuit.
2: No.
1: All right, coming up, we're going to get to your trending stories.
2: A manager from McDonald's is facing criminal charges after what she did with the French fries. Don't miss it next on Joey and Lauren.
4: Joey

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2: It's Joey and Lauren, and let's get your trending stories right now. Lauren, what's trending?
3: Well, unfortunately, what's trending is a McDonald's manager contaminating French fries. This is all caught on video because, of course, we film everything we do now in 2026, and we love to show it off.
2: This is something that I'm going to see, and now I'm going to be freaked out?
3: I mean,
2: I would be freaked out,
3: but clearly she's retaliating against a rude customer,
2: so
3: is what I would think.
2: She's done with Ronald McDonald or a rude customer.
3: A McDonald's manager has been shown in a viral video contaminating food. She's now facing a criminal charge. She spit in a French fry carton.
2: Oh, yeah.
3: And then she placed several French fries in her mouth before serving those to a customer. Let me just show you the video because, of course, it's a selfie.
2: I don't want to see.
3: Oh, come on.
2: All right, fine.
3: You don't want to see? Here we go.
2: No, go ahead. Start it over. Just knowing it's going to...
3: So you see she puts all the French fries in her mouth and then puts them back in the container.
2: And her coworkers,
3: they're laughing.
2: They're laughing,
3: having a great old time. Look at that. Shoving them in her mouth. This is a manager, Joey. This is someone who's supposed to be a leader.
2: Yeah, that's what's tough. That's a manager.
3: It's infuriating. I can't look at that. I'm mad at her. Get out of here. Get off my screen.
2: Do you think like she was like handed the bag and she's like, a little special sauce on those fries there. Extra salty.
3: I would notice if my fries were wet. Wouldn't you? Like, I would notice if they were licked.
2: Yeah, I'd be like, did someone lick these? Yeah, sorry.
3: Trust me, I eat enough McDonald's french fries.
2: Yeah, I know if they've been in someone's mouth.
3: But, so now she is facing criminal charges for tampering with food. Again,
2: how many times?
3: Filming this, too.
2: Well,
3: why?
2: Yeah, because people don't care. But, I mean, I don't think they think they're going to have criminal charges, but I think people are dumb like that. Also, this is just a reminder. I have said this for decades. Be nice to people that handle your food. As someone that worked in multiple restaurants... Be nice to people that handle your food. Whether you think it's right or wrong, it's probably a good idea.
3: Please and thank you goes a long way. We'll just say that.
2: I worked at an Applebee's in a college town. Okay?
3: Be nice to your servers.
2: Be nice.
3: Who are the most anti-tipping generation? I want you to guess.
2: All right. So I'll give you a breakdown. Boomers still tip, but I think they're not catching up with the 20, 25%, 30%. I think maybe boomers are still going like... They're tipping, but maybe it's not as much. Like, you know, maybe it's still 15%, which is now, that feels like that's long gone. I think millennials tip. Gen Z? Gen Z is probably like, man, I don't got money to tip. I'm going to say Gen Z.
3: Okay.
2: Sorry, Gen Z.
3: You are wrong. And I was actually very shocked by this. Millennials are the most anti-tipping generation, least likely to tip. Blows my mind. I don't know a single millennial who doesn't tip.
2: Well,
3: I don't know anybody in my age range because I'm a millennial. I'm an elder millennial. I don't know anybody that does not tip.
2: Okay, but I will say this. Millennials, the moment we became adults and got money is when everyone started flipping around iPads and telling us that they needed to ask a question. So maybe we're fatigued. Maybe millennials, we're
3: tipping
2: like,
3: fatigue is a real thing.
2: Yeah, maybe we're like, oh my gosh, I have a career. I've got a big boy, big girl job now. And then all of a sudden, all these restaurants were like, just going to ask you a quick question. Oh, you want a tip? You want a tip?
3: I will say maybe I should rephrase. I don't know any millennials who don't tip when regular tipping situations arise.
2: Oh, I know a lot of people don't tip with
3: it. It's the little extras that are like, I've had it at the drive-thru. They ask for a tip. I haven't even got my food yet, and I'm at the drive-thru.
2: Why would I? Is this a new thing?
3: Like, I didn't think about it.
2: But where's tipping on coffee? Because I feel like that's always been a tip-heavy thing, but I feel like that's going away with all the mobile ordering.
3: You can tip on the app.
2: I know, but I don't think people tip on coffee like they used to when there was a lot more cash going around. Because I feel like it was easier.
3: Coffee's so expensive now.
2: Yeah.
3: People are like, I'm already paying $7
2: but like,
3: for my coffee.
2: Now that everyone's tapped to pay and all that, I do feel like the places that had the jar, because you were a barista back in the cash days, and you probably got more tips than you did now.
3: 100%. I think you're right. I think you're exactly right. How about Barbie Girl? You remember Aqua?
4: In a Barbie world.
3: This is the only Aqua song that I know.
2: It's great. It's a great song.
5: Aqua. Come on, Barbie. Let's go party.
3: Aqua has just announced they are breaking up after 30 years after releasing Barbie Girl.
2: I'm so sorry.
3: They haven't released music in 11 years. I laughed so hard when I read this. Like, turn it back up.
2: Okay.
3: Because I was, like, thinking about them.
2: What could they be arguing about? What could they be fighting about? They have one song.
3: 30 years after releasing this song, they're like, we have some unfortunate news.
2: Hey, do you think when I say, come on, Barbie, let's go party, it needs to be a little louder? She's like, no! I'm done.
3: You guys, they've not released music in so long. Sadly, I don't know anybody who has thought about the band Aqua in forever. And
0: I do
3: all of a sudden, they're like, guys.
0: Like, we got to post about this. People are going to wonder. People are going to wonder. Like, there's people just talking about us, wondering if Aqua is going to go on tour again.
3: I mean, we bring you the hard-hitting news.
0: What's next? Eiffel 65's like, sorry, guys. We're feeling blue.
3: Hanson. They're like, you know.
0: Yeah.
3: We're even brothers. And those are some of your trending stories.
0: It's Joey and Lauren.
2: Hey, it's Joey and Lauren. Are you ready to cruise the mighty Mississippi with X107.1?
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17: Here's your X-1071 Tri-State forecast. Cloudy today with daytime highs approaching 61. Mainly cloudy tonight, lows dip down to about 46. Mainly cloudy tomorrow, slight chance for showers, 66. Highs level off around 73 Saturday with a slight chance for showers, 77. Sunshine mixed with clouds at times Sunday. Currently, it's 47 degrees. I'm staff meteorologist Jennifer Vuchitsky.

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1: It's Joey and Lauren. And here we go. Lauren has found the top restaurant sauce. And this means a lot to me because I'm a sauce guy. I like sauce.
2: It's just been ranked. Somebody did some sort of a breakdown on it. People voted. The number one fast food dipping sauce.
1: Okay, so it's fast food. So not, it is, yeah. But don't give me some random steakhouse that's like, oh, Sauvignon Blanc in Paris, France.
2: No, if you have a sauce that you would like to nominate, that maybe it's fast casual, maybe not super fast food, whatever, you can throw it out there. Let me ask you before I tell you what the number one dipping sauce is, as voted on by the people. What is your favorite?
1: So my favorite fast food sauce is tough because I don't even know if you can order it on the side, but it is a sauce that comes with a lot of items at this place. And if you know, you know, my top sauce. I know there's going to be a lot of love for Chick-fil-A and cane sauce, In-N-Out, right? The spread, even though it's more of a spread, not a sauce. Creamy jalapeno sauce from Taco Bell. It's that orangish, lightish. It's in the chicken quesadilla.
2: I have literally never had it in my life. Well, hang on. I've had it on the quesadilla. Can you get it other than on the quesadilla?
1: I think you can.
2: Because this has to be a dipping sauce.
1: Okay, well, that's not. You just said what's the best fast food sauce.
2: Dipping sauce. I mean, yeah, but I'm talking sauce that you can have. And
1: I'm going to see if you can order
2: it.
1: I'm going to see if you can order it. But the creamy.
2: Check it out.
1: If you work at Taco Bell or you have or you know the secrets, am I saying that is. Whatever sauce is on that chicken quesadilla.
2: It is good.
1: I think it's creamy jalapeno. Let me see if I can order it. So go ahead.
2: Yeah, look for the sauce. Gosh, there are so many sauces that I love from different places. But mine, I think by far, my favorite dipping sauce at a fast food restaurant. And it's kind of interesting because I don't think a lot of people know about it. But it is the Chick-fil-A honey roasted barbecue sauce. They come in the little packets. They don't sell them in the bottle. They don't have the little pull tops. They're the packets you have to tear open.
1: And they are. It is so good. They serve it with a lot of their grilled chicken stuff. So I think their grilled chicken sandwiches come with it. And maybe I'm crazy.
2: I'm not sure. It's either that or campfire sauce from Red Robin.
1: Both are so good. So here we go.
2: Okay, let me.
1: I open Taco Bell. You can buy a side of the creamy jalapeno sauce. So
2: How much counts.
1: It is 45 cents. But it's 180 calories, so it packs a punch. Yeah, it
2: does.
1: That's
2: okay.
1: So that's my answer, and I know it's not mainstream, but like honestly, if I could bottle that up, I'm also going to give you another wild card, and that is the Popeye's Mardi Gras mustard is really good.
2: That sounds really gross.
1: It's got the little mustard seeds in it. It's very good.
2: I just don't like mustard, so that's a hard one.
1: So who won?
2: Okay, the number one fast food dipping sauce has been revealed. It is the Polynesian sauce from Chick-fil-A. It is good. I really like it.
1: The Polynesian, that's sweet and sour, which is fine, but that's the sweet and sour sauce like at McDonald's, which is fine.
2: It's
1: but not
2: better. It's better than the sweet and sour sauce at McDonald's.
1: Polynesian sauce isn't even the best sauce at Chick-fil-A, and it's the best fast food sauce of all time?
2: I have the top nine. You ready for it?
1: Okay, yeah, go ahead.
2: Number nine is the zesty sauce from Burger King.
1: It's good, a little spicy. Yeah, it's kind of like a little zesty. You have it with the chicken fries.
2: Number eight is spicy ketchup from Whataburger. Okay.
1: I've had that before.
2: Arby's horsey sauce. You like that, don't you?
1: No, I like Arby's sauce. Horsey sauce is the horseradish. My parents.
2: They like it.
1: Love it. They have it in their fridge. Like they have like packets of it in their fridge.
2: Number six is the hot mustard from McDonald's.
1: Never had that in my life.
2: Okay. Number five, you love this. Wingstop Ranch.
1: That should be my answer. That should be my answer. Wingstop Ranch. It's so runny and it's so good.
2: I'm surprised I didn't have this at my top. I kind of forgot about it. The Taco Bell Fire Sauce. Yes.
1: You know I've never had it.
2: It's very good.
1: I've only had mild. I don't mess with the fire.
2: They're all good. To be honest, I won't say no to any of them. Okay. Number three is Popeye's Blackened Ranch. Have you had that one?
1: Yes, I have. That's also good. Popeye's has good sauces.
2: We know number one was Polynesian sauce from Chick-fil-A. What do you think number two is? Came in just behind Polynesian
1: sauce. McDonald's honey mustard.
2: Nope. Cane sauce. Raisin Cane's. Come on.
1: Yeah, cane sauce is pretty good. But Dave's. Yeah, okay. All right. I need to. Let's do this. 68719, text us. Best fast food sauce. Let's hear it. And maybe you even create your own.
2: Ooh.
1: If you're like, oh, take this and mix it with that. 68719. We'll get your answers coming up. It's Joey and Lauren.
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1: Joey and Lauren coming up on Makeup or Breakup. When you say that's it, we're leaving in the middle of the date, we are intrigued. Bring it on.
0: And then what do you say to your date about that? It's very confusing. And it's next on Joey and Lauren.

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1: It's Joey and Lauren. It is Makeup or Breakup. So Caleb went out with Rachel. Thought everything went well. Said maybe a small hang up in the beginning of the date, but overall he's like, yeah, I mean, gentleman through and through.
2: There you go.
1: You know, maybe if you say that, that's a bad idea. Like, aren't I such a gentleman?
2: I don't think you did that.
1: Caleb, welcome to Makeup or Breakup, my friend. Can you give us the recap of you and Rachel?
3: Yeah, we had a good little time. Okay. I think we hit it off. Conversations were great. You know, she's super cute. It was good. We had a little awkwardness in the beginning. We went to this one restaurant and we were, you know, looking for this specific deal that they had been running, and they were no longer running that deal. And so we just went next door to a different restaurant and got some drinks. Food was good. I think it was a great little time.
1: But it's like when you go to a place for happy hour, they're like, oh, we don't do happy hour on Fridays. I'm like, oh, cool, thanks.
2: But she was cool
1: just
2: with
1: gotta
2: that?
1: Be on Tuesday.
2: You guys just went to, like, you don't have to go drive somewhere else.
3: Yeah, okay. It felt like it was cool.
1: All right.
2: Okay, and how many times have you reached out since the date?
3: Just a couple, nothing crazy.
1: Okay. All right. So Caleb, what we'll do is we'll play a song. We'll come back. We'll call Rachel, okay?
3: Sweet.
1: All right, perfect. So Caleb with us. Rachel is coming up next with Makeup or Breakup. It's Joey and Lauren.
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1: It's Joey and Lauren. It's make up or break up. So Caleb went out with Rachel, thought everything went well. Says a little bit of a hang up. This is my style, by the way. Says they went to a restaurant. They're looking for some special something they're running. They weren't. So they're like, okay, we'll just go next door. Which, you know,
2: I've had some time to think about. I'm a little worried that maybe, I don't know. He said she was fine and they were great and they got food and drinks next door and it was no problem. But I'm like, did he get really angry about it? Was it, you know,
1: I guess we could have asked too what the cuisine was. Because if you're like, you were planning on an Italian dinner and then you go like to a Mexican restaurant, that's a totally different vibe. And so maybe it's like,
2: I was fine with me.
1: Like, I'm looking for spicy rigatoni. Now I'm getting spicy jalapeno nachos or something, you know. I don't know. So we've got Rachel's number. Let's talk to Rachel.
3: Hello.
1: Hello. Is this Rachel?
3: Yeah, this is Rachel.
1: Hey, Rachel. This is Joey and Lauren in the morning radio show. How are you?
3: Okay.
2: Hey,
3: I'm fine.
2: Do you have a second?
3: This is weird.
1: This is weird.
3: I guess.
2: We wanted to ask you a couple of questions about Caleb. He told us y'all have gone on a date, and he also told us that he's having trouble getting a hold of you, and we're just trying to help him out to see if everything's okay, and if you're interested in seeing him again.
3: No.
2: I'm getting the vibe.
3: Absolutely not. I think when it's pretty obvious when people don't text you back like that.
2: Yeah.
3: You know?
1: Sure. He did tell us that there was this weird thing where you guys switched restaurants because of a special or whatever, or a deal.
3: Oh, yeah, where we fully sent.

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1: Cheaper, even though it's like listed a certain way.
2: Yeah,
1: and I'm just
2: You feel handcuffed to ordering at his, like, what he would want because of the price.
1: I mean,
3: can I jump in and defend myself here?
4: Rachel.
1: Hello?
4: We should go with Caleb. Caleb is here.
3: How's it going?
4: Caleb, go ahead. Explain yourself.
3: I got to say, it's not a money thing. It's the thrill of catching the deal.
4: Yeah, and that's my guy.
3: That restaurant, they were still advertising that deal. If it was a misunderstanding, maybe I would have, sorry. They were advertising that deal, and so that's what we were coming in to get. And then they tell me, no, actually, we don't have that deal. So, I got to get the deals. It's a game. It's the fun of it.
1: And that's have fun with the game and fun getting the deals and getting the thrill. You won't enjoy the thrill of me. So that's good. Yeah, I don't know why you called a radio station for this. I think it's pretty obvious that I wasn't into it.
4: Well, we like to offer a lot of deals. That's why. Caleb, I'll be totally honest. Rachel, maybe Lauren will defend you. This is how I was raised. My dad walked out of multiple Subways when they stopped doing $5 footlongs.
2: On a first date,
1: you're like, okay, by the way, I'm a cheap man. I will not allow you to sit down and have the drink that you just ordered. Like, we're going to get up on our date, but when we've just met each other, and we're going to go somewhere else so we can find some deals. Like, what are we talking about?
2: Agreed.
3: No. We're talking about the game of the hunt.
1: Enjoy the hunt.
2: I find this interesting because you're right. If you've already ordered drinks or you're in the middle of ordering drinks, I understand if my date is like, oh, bummer, I thought they had that deal. Well, and then you just roll with it and you get something else. It's a first date. This is all about first impressions.
4: You know what my parents told me growing up? Literally, this is what they would say all the time. Never pay full price for anything. Only buy. What do you mean? What is that? Never pay full.
2: Whatever the special is.
4: Every restaurant, every store, every business has a deal, has a sale, has whatever clearance. That's what you got to do. Rachel, clearly you don't want to go out with Caleb anymore.
1: Yeah, I'm good. Thank you.
4: Okay, Caleb. Listen, there's some ladies out there that are like, wait a second, I can go out with a man that knows how to save money. You may have turned some people on out there.
2: Oh, my God.
4: So we'll let you guys go. Yes, we'll say goodbye to Rachel and Caleb. We'll say goodbye to them. Ladies, you know what to do. You can text us. But honestly, I have to defend. This is how I was raised. I have shared this story before. But my parents, now, we had six kids on a budget. My parents would walk into Subway back in the day. Remember $5 footlongs? Yes. My dad would walk in there with all of us. Hey, do you have any, we'll do the $5 footlongs. Oh, that was last month. He would literally go, all right. Have a good day.
2: Okay, your experience with that and your argument does not apply here. It does not apply with a first date. You are comparing.
4: So it's just about wasting money?
2: You are comparing two adults who have been married for many, many, many, many years, have six kids, and of course are trying to live on a budget. This is a first date. It is a bad first impression to go, oh, we're leaving because of the deal. When she felt so awkward and she's like, wait a minute, I just ordered my drink. What do I do? And then going to the next restaurant and trying to scheme up a plan to make sure she orders the way he wants her to order, bad first impression.
4: So when he retires,
2: and I'm all about saving money too.
4: When he retires at 55 with $8 million in his retirement account because he saved money, y'all are going to be like, oh man, I think it is a good impression to be like, I'm looking here to save money. Maybe he could have handled it better.
2: Not when you make a scene.
4: This is what I hate. Dating now, it's about how you can wine and dine.
2: No, I'm not saying spend a ton of money on a date. I'm saying, it's about how you treat somebody, and I feel like that is a weird way to treat somebody.
4: Well, guess what? There's a burrito place that if you order the breakfast burrito and you get minus the eggs, it's the same. It's like $4 cheaper than the lunch burrito, and you can order it all day. Oh,
2: there you go.
4: So that's
2: you know I love a good deal, Joey.
4: I know.
2: It's the argument. It's the principle here.
4: $2 for $45, and that is a good. It sounds like a nice place.
2: That's a good deal.
4: Joey and Lauren
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6: Good morning. The Mississippi River level is steady. It's 8.4 feet at Prairie du Chien, 7.1 at Guttenberg, 8.5 at Cassville, and 9.3 at Dubuque. 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Check them out on Facebook for their music lineup. A former Dubuque high school teacher is charged with six federal charges connected with child exploitation allegations. 35-year-old Andrew Roos has been indicted in U.S. District Court for the Northern District of Iowa

0: on charges of attempted sexual exploitation of children, transportation of child pornography, receipt of child pornography, distribution of child pornography, and 2 counts of possession of child pornography. A press release from the U.S. Attorney's Office for the Northern District of Iowa states that Ruse is accused of attempting to use, persuade, induce, and entice minors to engage in sexually explicit conduct for the purpose of producing visual depictions of the conduct over the course of several years. The indictment also alleges he distributed, transported, received, and possessed child pornography. The case lines up with the 2025 report of a Dubuque Hempstead staffer placed on administrative leave as police investigated computer-generated images of students. A Maquoketa woman was found guilty of vehicular homicide after authorities said she struck and killed a truck driver in August. 27-year-old Kaylin Knight was recently convicted of homicide by vehicle reckless driving in Iowa District Court of Dubuque County following a minutes of testimony trial after waiving her right to a jury trial, according to court documents. Knight is set to be sentenced June 29th. In Iowa, a conviction of homicide by vehicle reckless driving carries a sentence of up to 10 years in prison. Court documents state that on August 11th, Knight struck 26-year-old Jaseth Paul of Canada, who was standing outside his semi tightening a strap on the trailer with his vehicle parked on the shoulder of the road. Paul was pronounced dead at the scene. It was found that Knight was using her cell phone when the crash occurred. A 14-year-old is facing a felony charge in connection to an assault that occurred last week at Eleanor Roosevelt Middle School in Dubuque. According to KCRG News, the juvenile is charged with willful injury causing serious injury, a Class C felony, following the May 13th incident. The student allegedly hit another 14-year-old in the head with a chair, causing serious injuries. The victim received medical care. The juvenile was taken into custody following investigation. Dubuque County's Zoning Commission is asking the county supervisors for a moratorium on data centers to temporarily put the brakes on future development. The unanimous recommendation came after hundreds of community members turned out to vehemently oppose the possibility of a data center in Dubuque County. The public uproar happened after community members caught wind that a developer recently approached landowners in rural Dubuque County about selling acreage for the construction of a potential data center. County officials would not give details about the developer. The decision to implement a data center moratorium now falls to the county supervisors. County officials said they plan to hold town hall meetings so community members can continue to weigh in. A multi-phase Iowa Department of Transportation repair project on the Julian Dubuque Bridge begins Monday, June 1st. The repairs will cause partial and full closure of the bridge until work is completed in mid-September. The first phase of the project will close the eastbound lane of the bridge during the day beginning June 1st until early July. A detour will be in place that takes vehicles across the Wisconsin Bridge then to East Dubuque. The Julian Dubuque Bridge will be completely closed from early July to early August. A shuttle will be available for those who walk or bike over the bridge from the Dubuque Intermodal Transportation Center and the East Dubuque Public Library. Reservations for rides should be made 24 hours in advance by calling 563-589-4196. For those stories and more, pick up a copy of the Telegraph Herald or go to telegraphherald.com. The Telegraph Herald is brought to you by TH Media. I'm Courtney Chaffee, and that's your latest Tri-State Area News.
1: 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I'm Steve Prestigar.
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10: Here's your X1071 Tri-State forecast. Daytime highs approaching 61 today under overcast skies. Lows around 46. Tonight, mainly cloudy. Slight chance of rain showers. Tomorrow, high temperatures reach up to 66. Mainly cloudy skies. High temperatures reach up to 73. Saturday, with a slight chance of rain showers. 77, partly cloudy Sunday. Currently, 47. I'm Staff Meteorologist Jennifer Vujitsky.
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1: All right, Lauren, pressure is on. Stage is yours. Terrible joke. It is time for the Lauren Cheese.
0: Why did the pony need a glass of water?
1: Why did the pony need a glass of water?
0: Because it was a little horse.
1: I am fair with that joke. That's good. That's dad joke territory. Yeah. Get it off your chest. Your complaints, your rants, whatever you want is next on Joey and Lauren.
0: Go.

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2: A whole package of tissues for Lauren and myself at kindergarten graduation with our oldest son yesterday.
3: So. A little bit of blubbering.
2: A little bit
3: hyperventilating.
2: It got a little bit. There's teary-eyed, there's crying, and then there's whatever that was. But you know what's crazy is
3: I was just so... I was sad for a lot of things, but proud, like super, super proud. But also like sad to say goodbye to his teacher that we've gotten closer. Like
2: they get so many attached things. I know.
3: Like, what do you mean I'm not going to have to see you every day now at drop off and pick up? And I think it's because our kid's school is very intimate. Like we drop him off and pick him up at the classroom.
2: Yeah.
3: And a lot of times it's like tuck and roll, bye. And our son's school, it is different. You go inside the school to pick him up. And so it's like I'm talking to the teacher every day.
2: Anyway. Yeah, man, it's I know that. What if there was a school where the teacher just went with the kids? That'd be kind of cool. But then it's like if you're a kindergarten teacher and all of a sudden you're doing senior AP English, that may be a little rough.
3: That's true.
2: All right, we're gonna play karaoke next on Joey and Lauren. Joey.

0: X1071.
1: It's Joey and Lauren, and let's play karaoke, the game where you get to sing with us. We got Jenica, who already, I just can tell, Jenica, you got some golden pipes. I think you're going to sing very well. How are you, Jenica?
2: I'm okay.
1: Oh, I love it. I love it. I love it. Okay, so Lauren, you want to explain how this works?
0: Yeah, so Jenica, it's actually you and me up against each other, where Joey will play a clip of a song. It'll end, and then you continue singing it. We go against each other, but we each have different songs. So do you want to start, or do you want me to start?
2: You can start.
1: All right, let's start with Lauren, then we'll go to Jenica. Okay. Lauren, your first song is Man I Need by Olivia Dean.

0: say no way. I don't know what she says. Dang it, what does she say?
1: Tell me you got something to give.
2: Tell me you got something to give.
0: Wonderful. Is it funny when you're singing along to it on the radio, like you sing fine, and then when it stops?
2: Okay, so Jenica, you can take the lead right from the get-go. Your first song is Save Your Tears by The Weeknd.
3: I don't even remember. Oh my gosh, I can't think of it.
0: That was a tricky one.
2: All right. So we go to round two. This means it is winner take all. Lauren, your second song is Sorry I'm Here for Someone Else by Benson Boone.

0: doing well. I don't know, but
1: it's good to see your face. And I really hope you're doing well. I hope you're doing well.
2: Give it to you. I'm going to give it to you. Okay. So, Jenica, here we go. Your second song is End of Beginning by Joe.
3: Remember 24.
2: You got this, Jenica.
4: Oh my gosh. My brain went dead.
2: Yeah, no, no, no.
0: Wait. And I'm back in.
4: I have no idea.
2: You. Your brain went dead, but you know what's going to wake you up? We're going to hook you up. All right, Jenica, how does that sound?
4: Thank you.
2: Absolutely. Stay on the line. We're going to get your information. It's Joey and Lauren.
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15: Here's your X1071 Tri-State forecast. Daytime highs approaching 61 today under overcast skies. Lows around 46. Tonight, mainly cloudy. Slight chance of rain showers. Tomorrow, high temperatures reach up to 66. Mainly cloudy skies. High temperatures reach up to 73. Saturday, with a slight chance of rain showers. 77, partly cloudy, Sunday. Currently, 47. I'm Staff Meteorologist Jennifer Vujicki.
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0: X1071.
1: It's Joey and Lauren, and only on this show could we get heated and arguing about top fast food sauces. Only this show can do that. Lauren announced the top fast food sauce. It was Chick-fil-A Polynesian sauce. So no, Chick-fil-A sauce, their signature sauce, was not number one. Was it on the list even?
0: It's not on the list. I have the top nine, which, by the way, let me run through them really quick. Number nine was zesty sauce from Burger King. Number eight was spicy ketchup from Whataburger. Then horsey sauce from Arby's. Hot mustard from McDonald's. Wingstop ranch. Fire sauce from Taco Bell. And then the top three was Popeye's blackened ranch. Cane sauce from Raising Cane's. And number one, yes, was the Polynesian sauce from Chick-fil-A.
1: So we asked you to text us, 68719. Do you have any top sauces? What are the top sauces? I mean, we're talking like, if it's a dollar to add it, you're like, yeah, add it.
0: Yeah.
1: And if it's a dollar more to add a side, add a side.
0: You've got to get it. Now, I will say this is fast food dipping sauces, but some people texting and others, like multiple people have said the campfire sauce from Red Robin is goated, and I agree.
1: It's very
0: good.
1: It's been so long, though. It's been so long.
0: I know. I haven't had it in a really long time. I've been to a Zaxby's before. Somebody said Zaxby's sauce is better than Cane's sauce.
1: It is.
0: You think so?
1: I would agree. Okay. I would agree. Listen, Raising Cane's, I don't mean no hate, right? You've got a great business. You are not struggling, so me with a criticism is not going to hurt you. But it is amazing what you've built with very, very, very bland food. Like nothing, like it's amazing.
0: It's good.
1: It's good.
0: But you're saying it's just a cult following.
1: To me, Raising Cane's should be a 6-year-old's dream. It is like 6-year-old food. It's food for kids. Like I like it, but it is.
0: Lauren, that you is some shots fired.
1: It is buttered toast. It is fries. It is chicken strips and a sauce.
0: Yeah,
1: it
0: adults can like that.
1: Adults can like that.
0: You said
1: but what
0: it's
1: I'm
0: kids
1: saying
0: food.
1: Is it should be glorified as like the kids' haven because our kids love it because it's kids' food. Like okay. It's just right.
0: This one says the spicy ketchup at Whataburger is indeed the best ketchup I have ever had.
1: I've had it once.
0: This one says I know it's not technically a sauce, but what about Chili's white queso?
1: Man, I'm not a big fan of the Chili's queso.
0: Have the white queso at Chili's?
1: Queso's not a sauce. We got to draw the line. I'm drawing the line. A queso's not a sauce. It's melted cheese.
0: Oh, shoot. Okay. Another one says Buffalo Wild Wings Parmesan Garlic Sauce.
1: That is very
0: good. Hands down the best. Another one says, Joey, that jalapeno ranch from Taco Bell needs to be sold in stores immediately.
1: It's very good. Like, it's on, they put it on two or three items, but it's very good.
0: Yeah. They're saying the, what's it called? The honey mustard, sorry, from McDonald's.
1: So I came up with a new personal five because I felt like I was a little rushed. So my number five is going to be honey mustard from McDonald's. It's a very good, very good sauce, okay. Especially with the nuggets. It's great. Nuggets, fries. I've never done it with a burger. You know, that's besides the point. Number four, I'm going Freddy's fry sauce at Freddy's.
0: Okay.
1: Freddy's.
0: Mm-hmm.
1: Okay, so Freddy's fry sauce is number four. Number three, I'm going to go with the Chick-fil-A honey roasted barbecue. Okay. Mm-hmm. Number two, I'm going to go with Wingstop ranch. And it has to be, it's not just ranch, but Wingstop ranch. And number one, I will still go with the creamy jalapeno from Taco Bell.
0: Gosh, I need to go back and get some. One of the sauce packets from Taco Bell. I'm fine with the fire, but I do like the mild, I think, the best.
1: Do you make any sauce? You ever combine sauces?
0: Like, have I combined
1: you
0: sauces?
1: You used to combine barbecue and something else.
0: When we first got
1: married, you would combine barbecue with something.
0: Okay. Oh, what I've been doing at Chick-fil-A lately, kind of weird, but I get the grilled nuggets and then I put buffalo sauce over it in a little cup and then a little bit of barbecue sauce as well. And then I shake it up. It's like
1: buffalo barbecue
0: is very good.
1: That is
0: like
1: kind
0: a
1: of,
0: spicy barbecue.
1: Yeah. Have you ever had barbecue? Well, you don't like ranch because I was going to say barbecue and ranch is good.
0: Okay. Another honorable mention. Houston Hot Chicken's dipping sauce is so good.
1: It's better than Cane's, I think, isn't it?
0: I think it is.
1: And Dave's, if you've had a Dave's hot chicken, their sauce is also good.
0: What, it's, now I'm just hungry.
1: You know what it is? It's mayo. It's basically mayo with like two other
0: seasonings.
1: Things. That's all it is. We all love mayo. We're a bunch of
0: Which
1: fatties
0: is funny,
1: that love mayo.
0: I don't like just plain mayo. But
1: mayo
0: if it's
1: and
0: in a
1: ranch.
0: Dipping sauce,
1: correct me if I'm wrong. Does ranch have mayo in it?
0: Or buttermilk? I don't think so.
1: Either way, we like sauces that are, you know what no one said? A vinaigrette. No one's eating healthy with these sauces. It's Joey and Lauren.
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1: It's Joey and Lauren. I love messing with people before their vacations. Melissa, her family, they're going to an Airbnb for a weekend. I just want to warn them about Melvin, who lives in the attic. He's a great guy. My Uncle Melvin. He'll have his food and water. He watches Celebrity Family Feud, and he'll be fine.
0: That is terrifying.
1: It is terrifying.
0: No thanks. And it's the phone jinx next right here on Joey and Lauren.

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1: It's another
0: Phone Janks.
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1: Toys Done Right Body Shop in Dubuque.
2: It's Joey and Lauren. Let's get to the Phone Janks. So, messing with people right before their stay at an Airbnb. So, Melissa and her husband, they're getting ready for a nice little getaway with the family for a weekend at a cabin. And I call the Airbnb owner, hey, I hope you're ready for your stay this weekend. It's going to be a great time. Also, don't mind Uncle Melvin in the attic. He's my uncle. He lives there. He shouldn't bother you.
3: Stop it.
2: But don't worry. He has all the food and water he needs. Just bang on the ceiling if he's making too much noise watching Celebrity Family Feud. And it's the Phone Janks.
4: Hello.
2: Hi, Melissa? Is this Melissa?
4: Yeah.
2: Melissa, hey, it's Tyson, the owner of the Airbnb. How are you?
4: Oh, hi. How's it going?
2: Hey, good. I know that we can do everything through the app, but I always like to call any of our guests, just ask if they have any questions. Everything seems simple with check-in, check-out, all that kind of stuff.
4: Yeah, okay. We're really looking forward to it.
2: Awesome. Hey, we're excited to have you. And as always, like, this is my cell, so you need to call me for anything. You can text me. Want to make sure you have a great time. Weather's supposed to be perfect this weekend, so it should be awesome. I don't know if it was in the notes or not, but don't mind my Uncle Melvin in the attic. He'll have all the food and water he needs, so shouldn't be a nuisance at all. But just to let you know, I've got him squared away in the attic where he normally stays. So any questions?
4: Sorry, just I think I heard you incorrectly. What did you say? Your uncle?
2: Uncle Melvin lives in the attic, but again, he'll have all the food and water he needs for the weekend. So you probably won't even see him at all. You know,
4: I'm confused. Is Uncle Melvin like a cat? Like what are you talking about?
2: Uncle Melvin? No, he's my uncle. Yeah. Well, I think he's technically my great uncle twice removed. It's a weird family web, but no, he's my uncle. He's human. I will say this, if he clanks on the wall three times, will you just open the attic and let him down every once in a while if he has to run an errand, if that could
4: work out? Excuse me. This is crazy. There's nothing in the notes about anyone living in the unit. I mean, you made it seem like this was a nice little, you know, cabin away. We're not staying with anyone. We have the place to ourselves.
2: Well, he's in the attic. And again, unless he bangs on the wall three times, you know, you won't have to even see him. Also, don't cook any spicy food because he's pretty sensitive. So other than those, like, I don't know, two things.
4: What?
2: He's kind of older in age, so he doesn't do well with, like, anything spicy. So I would avoid getting any, like, DoorDash Mexican food or anything spicy or something that comes with a lot of heat.
4: I'm sorry. This is crazy. I'm not going to let – first of all, why do you have your uncle trapped in the attic? And I don't know what we're going to be cooking. Like, there's nothing about this. I mean, I paid for a place for my family to go and relax and be by ourselves, not like I've never heard of anything like this.
2: Well, I want to let you know, like, he's in the attic, and so no big deal. So no spicy food. Also, pizza can be tough because he loves pizza, and so, like, that's just making him jealous. So I'd maybe avoid that this weekend. But I want to let you know, if the TV is too loud, you can just take that broom in the kitchen. You'll see it when you get there. If you hit the ceiling twice, he'll turn down the volume. He loves to watch Celebrity Family Feud on repeat. Big Celebrity Family Feud guy. So, I mean, yeah.
4: This is crazy. My whole family, I reserved this place.
2: Yeah, no, you have the place.
4: For quiet and relaxation. And I'm dealing with, like, your uncle and television and spices and pizza. I've already prepaid the deposit.
2: Yeah, he doesn't live in the house. He lives in the attic. It's not really the house. So, again, if the TV's too loud.
4: You said I have to let him down if he knocks three times? I mean, what is this, a prison?
2: Well, no.
4: This is insane.
2: He may have to run and go to Home Depot or something. He likes to do projects every once in a while. But he should not bother.
4: I don't care if your uncle lives in a garage and he wants to do his own thing. But you're telling me he lives above where we're staying?
2: That's the craziest thing I've ever heard. He has told me that he never really listens too much to your conversations.
4: Oh, my God. This is insane. You're going to have to get in touch with Airbnb because this is...
2: So this is like the weirdest thing I've ever heard, and I need my money back, and I got to go reserve
4: something else.
2: So now I have to tell Uncle Melvin that he's got no place to stay? I mean, listen.
4: What does your uncle have to do with me?
2: Well,
4: you're running an Airbnb. That has nothing to do with me.
2: How about this? I get it. Maybe it's a little weird that he's in the attic. I'm going to put him in the crawl space. Maybe that would be better. You know, I can probably
4: wire an extension cord. I can. I'm going to go on Airbnb. I'm going to cancel it, and you're going to give me my money back.
2: I know. Listen, I know you're upset.
4: Completely unprofessional.
2: What rule upsets you? Is it the spicy food, the pizza, the celebrity family feud? Are you kidding me?
4: Why am I even having this conversation? Airbnb.com.
2: No. How about we just talk to your husband?
4: Hold on. I've been using Airbnb for years.
2: I understand that. Let's talk.
4: The weirdest thing I've ever heard. This is inappropriate, and I feel really bad for your uncle. Like, you're treating him like an animal, and I don't condone this, and I'm not going to pay money for it.
2: Okay, let's just do this. Listen, I understand you're upset, but we could talk to your husband, Zach, because
4: my
2: this
4: husband?
2: Is
4: well, what hold is on. What is this 1950?
2: Your husband Zach reached out to me because this is Joey from Joey and Lauren. Your husband set you up on a prank. This is not the owner of the Airbnb. There's no Uncle Melvin in the attic watching Celebrity Family Feud.
4: Oh my God! Yeah, I should have figured this was the most insane thing I've ever heard in my
2: life. You're like, what is happening? So don't worry, you have a regular stay at an Airbnb. All right.
4: Oh, my God. Yeah. He's going to get it.
2: And you can have spicy food and pizza. It all works out. It's Joey and Lauren.
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2: It's Joey and Lauren. It is Throwback Thursday. We're throwing it back to the movie that you can like recite by memory from your childhood, right? And maybe you grew up with I watched the same movie again and again and again. Mine was Free Willy, by the way. Used to dance to that Michael Jackson video in the basement with the lights off, pretending I was MJ. If my mom opened the door, I'd be like, Mom, leave me alone. But that's not my movie. So your favorite movie from childhood that you could recite. Mine is easy.
3: Okay.
2: Give me a little Christian Bale. You're thinking, oh, Batman? No. This is when he was just a teen.
3: I already know what you're going to say.
2: Thank you. Play my music, please.
4: That's my cigar.
5: You'll steal another.
4: Hey.
5: Hey, mamas, we got work to do. Since when did you become me, mother?
3: Oh, stop.
5: Stop your falling. Hey, who asked you?
2: Newsies, baby.
3: Oh, my gosh. I love this movie so much.
6: Did I just leave Jack?
2: Newsies.
3: This was your favorite growing up?
2: Yes, Newsies 100%. It's the best. This is the opening scene, by the way.
3: I'm watching it.
2: It's the best. It's the best. Crutchy, it's the best. People don't realize this. Anytime there is a high school that is showing Newsies or any production I can find of Newsies, I don't care how good or bad it is, I go. I get tickets and I go Newsies.
3: I want to see if I can get some of the... Here, turn it up really quick.

0: There are people that have no idea what you're talking about.
1: Hanging in the banner to it all.
2: And it's the New York accent. I've shared this story before. But many people thought I grew up in like the Bronx because I developed an accent because I watched Newsies every day for an entire summer. I'm not joking you. Every day for an entire summer, I watched part of that movie.
0: And People still ask if you're from New York Brooklyn or whatever.
2: And I get this, and it's because, I don't know, when you're 10 years old and you watch a New York heavy accent movie, I don't know, what's 90 days? Yeah, you're going to develop an accent. So
0: that's hilarious.
2: Newsies for me, I still love
0: that's
2: it.
0: A good
2: it's a great
0: you
2: movie.
0: You could recite the whole movie,
2: yes.
0: Probably.
2: Yes.
0: Yeah. Okay, so mine, very niche. Like, I think way more niche than Newsies.
2: You grew up watching these weird movies.
0: I watched really weird movies. And I also didn't watch a lot of kid movies because my parents just put on anything and we watched it. Like, I was watching movies I probably shouldn't have been watching when I was a kid. And I wasn't super little when this movie came out. But if you have ever seen it, you know Dickie Roberts' childhood star.
2: Oh, gosh.
0: And I always think of this scene.
3: When you're talking to me, all I'm thinking is brick wall waterfall. Dickie thinks he got it all, but he don't. And I do. So boom, with that attitude, peace, punch, Captain Crunch. I got something you can't touch. Bang, bang, choo-choo train. Wind me up, I do my thing.
4: No Reese's Pieces. Seven up.
3: Me, I'll mess you up.
2: That's amazing.
0: You've seen the movie, right? Have you seen it?
2: I have seen it once because you forced me to watch it, and it's awful.
0: If you remember when he... aren't you a little big for that stroller? Aren't you a little big for the sidewalk? Don't you remember all the...
2: No. Lauren.
0: Okay, maybe nobody knows this movie.
2: How is your favorite movie from childhood a David Spade movie?
0: And I don't even like David Spade.
2: Like, that's crazy.

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1: Roll with Rob Reiner, rest in peace. But he gets a role with this big Rob Reiner movie, but he has to like put himself in a family situation, what it's like living with a family, because he doesn't have a family.
2: So he does it to practice?
1: So he goes and lives with a family to prepare for a movie role.
3: It sounds like an Oscar winner,
1: 100%
3: really.
1: Trash movie, but I became obsessed with it, and I watched it all the time, and I could quote the whole movie. Like, there's a quote that he said as a kid when he was a child actor, but I actually don't think I could say it.
2: Oh, yeah, I know it. Yeah.
1: It sounds too close to a very bad word, but it's not. But it's funny. It's the punchline of the movie, but I'm not going to say it. But if you've seen the movie, you know.
2: You know. And for those that have seen the movie, all five of you, raise your hand, please. Thank you very much.
1: Someone will text that they've seen it.
2: And that is Throwback Thursday. It's Joey and Lauren.
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9: Here's your X1071 Tri-State forecast. Daytime highs approaching 61 today under overcast skies. Lows around 46. Tonight, mainly cloudy. Slight chance of rain showers. Tomorrow, high temperatures reach up to 66. Mainly cloudy skies. High temperatures reach up to 73. Saturday, with a slight chance of rain showers. 77, partly cloudy Sunday. Right now, 48. I'm staff meteorologist Jennifer Wojcicki.

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1: All right, coming up, I want to go on a rant. And I'm mad at parents.
0: Oh,
1: yay. No. Parents, you never warned me when my kids started playing sports this was going to be a thing. And it is a thing. And it's next on Joey and Lauren.

0: X1071.
1: It's Joey and Lauren, and there are some things parents warned me about before I became a parent, and then there's some things that I had no idea. And I'll be honest, I'm a little ticked off that not one of my friends or siblings, I got five older siblings. I've almost got like my brother's kids that have kids. I mean, it's getting to that point. Like, I got some old siblings, okay? So they've all experienced parenting. Not one of them ever told me about the horror that we're living in right now. And so I have an invention.
2: That's dramatic.
1: No, it is.
2: Come on.
1: It is. Our kids have started playing sports. Little peewee soccer. We've done the soccer. We've done the basketball. We're going to be doing the flag football. We might be going down a baseball route. Why didn't y'all warn me that half of my paycheck would be going to kids' sports equipment that they will grow out of in a month? No one told me about, oh, yeah. When you play soccer, I'm like, okay, soccer cleats and a soccer ball. No. You got to have the shin guards. You got to have the nice shin guards.
2: Then you have to have the specific socks and the uniform.
1: Yeah, you got to have two different color socks and then the uniform. And the uniform, it's got to be this Nike Tech Fit, dry fit. You know, I'm Lionel Messi out there, whatever. And then you go and you get these cleats, and these cleats fit your kids, but then they won't fit your kids. And then you're stuck with cleats that you'll never wear again.
2: I feel bad for our second child because he will never have anything new.
1: But guess what?
2: He never has anything new. He will always get big brother stuff.
1: These cleats have been worn for 6 games. They're brand new.
2: But now they're going to go to little brother.
1: If he doesn't grow out of them yet, because they're dang close in shoe size. And so I don't know how y'all do it. I understand when they get older, but in middle school, they're still growing like a weed.
2: So let me ask you, our son will be starting flag football here soon. Will he need football cleats?
1: Yes.
2: You can't wear soccer cleats?
1: It's different.
2: Really?
1: I mean, he could wear soccer cleats, but they are very different cleats.
2: Okay.
1: So he needs football cleats now. And that's where I'm going with this. So I'm like, football cleats. And the kids wear gloves. A lot of the kids wear gloves.
2: Yeah.
1: And I'm like, well, that helps them catch. So now we got to get football gloves. And again, how long will these football gloves and cleats last? I don't know. How long is the season? I don't know. 5 games? So my invention is, because I know what everyone's going to say. Well, that's why you go on Facebook Marketplace and you're able to sell these on Facebook Marketplace and you're going to say, oh, kids, cleat size, whatever, only
2: there's
1: wore
2: some
1: six
2: stores
1: times.
2: As well. Like, there's a store where I've gotten a lot of the kids' stuff that is at a discounted price.
1: I don't know about
2: gear, though.
1: Well,
2: so where are you going with this?
1: I'm going with, it's called Sports Swap, and it's a store, and there's no frills with it, no prices. You literally, if you give an item, you can get an item. So I can go in there with my kid's soccer cleats that he's never going to wear again. He only wore 6 times because he's grown out of them. I can put those down on the counter. I can say, I'm starting football. They can go, what's the size? And then give me the football cleats. And
2: so an actual store.
1: Yes. And then when football gets done, I say, I don't need these cleats anymore. What's the new sport? Basketball. What size? There you go, buddy.
2: How do you keep the store open if nobody's spending money? That's
1: you just need
2: flawed.
1: A advertising.
2: Do an app. Do an app instead.
1: Maybe it's an app
2: instead of an actual brick and mortar store.
1: Because the Facebook Marketplace thing, I'm not going down the price haggling route. I'm not doing it. I'm not meeting you in the middle of nowhere on a street corner to hand you cleats, and then I hope you Venmo is legit or your cat. You know, I'm not doing that. I'm not doing the ghosting where people go, "Is this still available?" And then they found it better. I need a store to go to. I slide them the cleats. I tell them the next sport I need. They say, "Well, good news. We got football cleats in this size." And we all just trade.
2: You're right, because we bought our son basketball shoes for basketball.
1: He won't wear them again.
2: I think he's already grown out of them. And then he got like this nice basketball uniform.
1: Yeah.
2: But why would he wear the uniform again? Because he's not playing for that team anymore.
1: Yep.
2: And it's just over.
1: So think about this. As we transition, we just did basketball to soccer not that long ago. So instead of just, well, those basketball shoes will just stay in a basket forever, or we'll try to sell them or donate them, I could have gone to the store, said, hey, basketball season's done. What do you got in soccer, my guy? And then he pulls out a box and he's like, I got these cleats, I got these shorts,
2: like
1: I got
2: some
1: these
2: black market training
1: shin guards.
2: Because
1: I can't do it. I can't do it. There's so much gear already. And this is one kid. Our second hasn't really started anything. So Sports Swap, make an app. And maybe it's an app.
2: Really quick, I know that there are parents out there right now listening, just laughing at you because they're going, just you wait.
1: Oh, yeah, my friend.
2: Wait till you have a high schooler that is playing a sport. Because all the fees, all the equipment, all the transportation, all of it, and the money you spend.
1: My buddy's got baseball kids, and he told me his kids have done everything. He said, baseball is a money pit. And you think, well, why? They play at parks. The field's already in. No, the gear. He says 10 years old, he wanted a bat that was $389. A bat.
2: Holy crap.
1: Give him a stick.
2: I'd look at my kid and say, no.
1: $389 bat? Does it guarantee a home run?
2: I know, right? Like, are you going to hit
1: every
2: time?
1: Does it have a rocket launcher at the end and just shoots it over the fence?
2: I'm just saying, there are so many parents right now going, Joey, just you wait.
1: Well, I can. I'm starting a sports swap app. We're doing this. It's Joey and Lauren.
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2: Let's go. Let's do this thing. Good morning. We are
3: Here
2: Joey
3: we
2: and Lauren.
3: Go.
2: All
3: one right. more time.
2: Everybody's feeling fine.
3: The oatmeal cream pies were a hit, baby.
2: They were.
3: I brought them to kindergarten graduation. I signed up to bring cookies, and I'm one of those moms that obviously makes everything homemade from scratch.
2: I have
3: my sourdough starter in the kitchen as we speak. No, I actually picked up some Little Debbie oatmeal cream pies because I thought, why not? And everybody loved them.
2: They were a big hit. But the problem is now I feel like I want to put that in the regular pantry rotation, and that's just not good. I had to throw away.
3: Good.
2: We did a Saturday snack review of Hershey's Cookies and Cream Chips Ahoy cookies, and I had to throw them away. They were like 3/4 of the way full, but I was like, if these stay in my pantry, I'm eating 3 cookies
3: a day. Well, what's hard is when you're eating them all the time, but they're not even that good.
2: No, but I bought them.
3: But I'm the same way.
2: I know.
3: You put anything in front of me, I just eat it. I'm like, fine, I'll eat it.
2: When you grow up on a budget, you do that. Normal people probably don't, but we were like, no, you paid for it.
3: 100%.
2: You eat it. All right, trending stories are up next.
3: Be careful if you put a peace sign up in your next selfie and why you actually could have your identity stolen because of it. Next on Joey and Lauren.
4: Joey and Lauren in the morning.

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2: It's Joey and Lauren, trending stories right now. What's going on?
3: Well, if you're a millennial like me, you like to do the whole, nobody can see me, but I'm sticking my peace sign, the two fingers up, little duck face, peace in a photo, in a selfie. It is just a crutch, I think, for a lot of us millennials, and people still do it in photos. Very cute, right? A little fun, little pose in a photo. Security experts are now warning that AI can now steal fingerprints from regular high-resolution selfies.
2: Soon we're just going to be like, hey, you can't ever post yourself online. Someone will steal something. That's
3: honestly
2: wild.
3: That would be a great world if we just stopped posting online, to be
2: honest. But imagine, like, if you know, because, like, there's some friends of mine that the only way I've seen their kids grow older is through, like, social media. I can't imagine, like, if you just saw them, you know, like 3 years later and you're like, oh, your kids are grown. Because we ran into one of my cousins just the other day and he hasn't probably seen our kids in years. And he's like, dude, whoa, that's crazy. Right.
3: My brother has two kids and they've never, even as babies, never once have ever put them on social media.
2: I even know what his kids look like.
3: We get pictures and group texts, but they've never posted online. And sometimes I think people are like, oh, wait, you have kids? I didn't even realize, you know, they're just not online, which is great. Which is great. I think we need more of that. We do need some more of that. But be careful with throwing up the peace sign because you might get your identity stolen.
2: That's wild.
3: Super scary to think about. This story about a woman who found out her husband was cheating on her because of the scale in their home. Did I tell you the story? I was telling a friend about it. Okay.
2: She's like, my husband wouldn't weigh himself?
3: No. So they have a smart scale.
2: Okay.
3: Okay. Where you can see it on the app. So like when you weigh yourself. So this is what it says. Woman discovers husband was cheating after her smart scale sent a notification that someone weighing 120 pounds used it while she was away on a trip.
2: And she's so like, my husband is not 180 pounds.
3: There was a lady at the house, shame, shame, used
2: By the way.
3: And that's how she found out.
2: When is that a necessary? Have you ever been in someone's house and been like, all right, gotta go to the bathroom real quick, might as well step on the scale? Like, what's that about?
3: I mean, haven't you ever wanted to step on the scale after?
2: Yeah, but also, like, a mistress is like, I mean, I'm judging a lot of people here, but I'm judging a man that's like, step on the scale. Like,
3: step off the scale.
2: What's up with that?
3: Did you get the movie reference?
2: Yeah, that's Heavyweights. One of the best movies
3: step
2: of all time.
3: Scale. Get off the scale. But yeah, what's funny about that is I think she probably just, intrusive thoughts, was just curious. She probably was in the bathroom, was like, oh, there's a scale there. Let me just check it out. Well, that's how she found out.
2: Our parents, well, my parents, we're not siblings or anything. That's weird. My parents still have, I bet they still have the oldest scale I've ever seen in my life. And it's the old school where you step on it and the wheel just starts spinning like crazy and then it eventually balances out. There's something about that that's more fun than the digital one.
3: I tell you, I love, our kids are very obsessed with the scale and not in a way you think they are. That sounds unhealthy, but like we do have a scale in our bathroom. And if the kids ever see it, they love standing on it because they love to see how strong they are. Because we have taught the kids that, this shows you how strong you are. Because they're little, they don't need to be obsessed with weight. Are you kidding me?
2: They're on a big high protein, cottage cheese, crust pizzas, you know.
3: But it's so cute because our little one will get on the scale and it's like, I'm 42 pounds strong. And I'm like, yeah, baby, you are 42 pounds strong. Very cute. Costco is releasing a strawberry shortcake sundae the food court menu.
2: They're also doing chicken tendies in some locations.
3: Yeah, I don't know if the strawberry shortcake sundae will be everywhere. It looks divine. I don't want to look at the calories. Who cares?
2: Oh, man. Well, the chicken tenders are coming under heat because six of them are like 1,400 calories. Just
3: for
2: the tenders. Yeah, it's kind of crazy.
3: Not fries or anything?
2: No. I mean, you get them for $6 or whatever it is.
3: I gotta try them. They might be delicious.
2: Sounds tasty.
3: Check out some of those new food court items if they exist in your Costco. And those are some of your trending stories.
2: It's Joey and Lauren.
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12: Here's your X1071 Tri-State forecast. Daytime highs approaching 61 today under overcast skies. Lows around 46. Tonight, mainly cloudy. Slight chance of rain showers. Tomorrow, high temperatures reach up to 66. Mainly cloudy skies. High temperatures reach up to 73. Saturday, with a slight chance of rain showers. 77, partly cloudy, Sunday. Right now, 48. I'm staff meteorologist Jennifer Wojcicki.

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1: It's Joey and Lauren, and if your wedding is not making you money, what are you doing? Yeah, that's right. Let me say that again, because I know you probably thought, oh, you misspoke. You meant if your wedding's not costing you. No, if your wedding's not making you money, what are you doing? Because there is a trend. I watched this lady, and this is what she does for fun. She buys tickets to weddings. Now, I know what you're thinking. You're like, what does that mean? No. There are apps now that are being launched where you can sell extra tickets to your wedding, a.k.a., hey, so-and-so is supposed to be here. So-and-so family was going to be here. We've got an extra table or two. Might as well. You want to go to a wedding, go watch someone, you know, exchange their vows, go party, go get free food and maybe an open bar, have a good time, dance around, catch a bouquet. You can buy a ticket to a wedding.
0: This is the most insane thing I've ever heard.
1: It's not insane.
0: The fact that there are couples that want to do this blows my mind. I can't think of another event in my life where I would want a stranger at less than my wedding. Like, that is my wedding. That is supposed to be the biggest and best, most special day of my entire life, and I'm going to welcome strangers just to make a couple extra bucks? No way. Absolutely not.
1: If you have an open table, you have some extra room, you don't want to let the catering go to wayside, you invite people to purchase a ticket for your wedding. Listen, like, you're at your wedding reception, you know every single person under that tent or in that room.
0: Either me or the person I'm marrying.
1: Yeah, but
0: we,
1: like,
0: all know, we know everybody that's there.
1: We know there's fringe people that we don't really want there that are there anyway because
0: well,
1: your mom
0: made them.
1: Well, what I'm saying is, like, there's already family or friends that are at your wedding that you're kind of like, yeah, my mom really said I needed to invite them. Or my dad. This is from my dad's family, and I'm not a big fan of them, but whatever. My dad said it would be rude if we didn't invite them. So might as well, instead of that, it's, oh, yeah, these people bought tickets to my wedding, and now I got $300 sitting in my honeymoon fund. Whatever. I mean, and there's probably some people, if you had a Saturday night and you had nothing going on, and you're on your DoorDash, and you're like, nah, I'm not buying that. And then you had an app, and it's like, oh, looks like Mary and Joseph are getting
0: Mary and Joseph, those are the two that you thought of?
1: Sorry. That's...
0: Out of all the names, you thought Mary and Joseph?
1: In a stable, of
0: she's
1: all places.
0: Pregnant.
1: Yeah, she's pregnant already. Wow. They don't know the dad. So, we're like, wouldn't that be funny if, like, but you were on your app, and it was like, oh, it's, you know, Tristan and Chloe are getting married, and there's two tickets available for their wedding. It's just down the road. It's at that barn. And they're going to have barbecue and an open bar and a dance floor.
0: It does sound kind of fun. I just think
1: it does,
0: as a couple,
1: right?
0: I can't imagine as the couple wanting to do this. I find if I'm worried about the catering, you know, maybe people bowed out and they couldn't come and we paid for the catering, I would then encourage my guests to take some food home. Like, that's what I would do instead of invite strangers to come.
1: It's a startup from Paris, which the French know about love. And it was basically a proposing way to sell tickets to your wedding to a handful of strangers via an app in order to help with costs. And in return, paying ticket holders, now listen to this, this should make you feel good, could mingle with other guests and enjoy someone's happy day when maybe they don't have a big social calendar. So think about if you're out there and you're like, I don't get invited to weddings. And now you can go. And who doesn't like watching somebody say I do and kiss the bride or whatever?
0: So what do you say? Oh, trust me, I'll cry at any wedding. It doesn't matter who,
1: right?
0: I'll cry.
1: It doesn't, like, and you start thinking about their backstories. You don't even know. Like, it's great.
0: The beautiful love story they have. My thing is, when you're mingling, you bought a ticket. You're mingling with people. And they say, oh, what side of the family are you from? How do you know?
1: I think.
0: You know, Janet and Jack. Like, how do you know them? And then, I bought a ticket. That's weird, right?
1: I think
0: you bought a ticket.
1: Maybe if it gets popular enough, it'll be like a verb, like Uber. It'll be like, oh, I used the knot to get here, so I paid for it. I got floor seats. You know what I mean? I got to sit at the head table.
0: Gosh.
1: I'm actually the maid of honor, and I bought the ticket to be the maid of honor. I mean,
0: to each their own.
1: What would you spend, really quick? What would you spend on a wedding in your town on a Saturday night if you had nothing going on? What's worth it?
0: $20.
1: $20, and that's food and drink, everything included.
0: Yeah, better be included.
1: And you take a date? You're telling me that's not worth it when, you know, you go to a regular dinner and
0: it's
1: it could be $100?
0: Weddings are good people watching.
1: Total. And you know what you could do for fun? Just make up a story. Say that you're a random cousin or something. Say you're like a pilot or something. Right? Just make up. Oh, I'm a firefighter, yeah.
0: Design your story.
1: There you go.
0: That's interesting.
1: Apparently you can now. And for the bride and groom, what's a couple extra $100 for the honeymoon? That would help. You know, at least tip your people. There you go. Like, I'm just saying. It's Joey and Lauren.
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1: It's Joey and Lauren. Make up or break up. Your date's going well, and then your date says, we need to leave this establishment.
0: Yeah,
1: what
0: so,
1: the heck?
0: So date one was actually at two different restaurants.
1: Yeah, it's part two.
0: Uh-huh, and it's next on Joey and Lauren.
2: You played it cool and I played it dumb. Don't you think I'm a little too young to be messed with like that?

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1: It's Joey and Lauren. It is Makeup or Breakup. So Caleb went out with Rachel. Thought everything went well. Said maybe a small hang up in the beginning of the date, but overall he's like, yeah, I mean, gentlemen through and through.
2: There you go.
1: You know, maybe if you say that, that's a bad idea. Like, aren't I such a gentleman?
2: I don't think
1: you
2: did that.
1: Caleb, welcome to Makeup or Breakup, my friend. Can you give us the recap of you and Rachel?
3: Yeah, we had a good little time. Okay. I think we hit it off. Conversations were great. You know, she's super cute. It was good. We had a little awkwardness in the beginning. We went to this one restaurant and we were, you know, looking for this specific deal that they had been running, and they were no longer running that deal. And so we just went next door to a different restaurant and got some drinks. It was good. I think it was a great little time.
1: It's like when you go to a place for happy hour, they're like, oh, we don't do happy hour on Fridays. I'm like, oh,
2: dang,
1: cool,
2: it.
1: Thanks.
2: But she was cool
1: just
2: with
1: gotta
2: that.
1: Be on Tuesday.
2: You guys just went to, you don't have to go drive somewhere else.
3: Yeah, okay. I felt like it was cool.
1: All right.
2: Okay, and how many times have you reached out since the date?
3: Just a couple, nothing crazy.
1: Okay. All right. So Caleb, what we'll do is we'll play a song, we'll come back, we'll call Rachel, okay?
3: Sweet.
1: All right, perfect. So Caleb with us. Rachel is coming up next with Makeup or Breakup. It's Joey and Lauren.
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1: It's Joey and Lauren. It's make up or break up. So Caleb went out with Rachel, thought everything went well. Says a little bit of a hang up. This is my style, by the way. Says they went to a restaurant. They're looking for some special something they're running. They weren't. So they're like, okay, we'll just go next door. Which, you know,
2: I've had some time to think about. I'm a little worried that maybe, I don't know. He said she was fine and they were great and they got food and drinks next door and it was no problem. But I'm like, did he get really angry about it? Was it, you know,
1: I guess we could have asked too what the cuisine was. Because if you're like, you were planning on an Italian dinner and then you go like to a Mexican restaurant, that's a totally different vibe. And so maybe it was
2: fine with me.
1: Like, I'm looking for spicy rigatoni. Now I'm getting spicy jalapeno nachos or something, you know. I don't know. So we've got Rachel's number. Let's talk to Rachel.
3: Hello.
1: Hello. Is this Rachel?
3: Yeah, this is Rachel.
1: Hey, Rachel. This is Joey and Lauren in the morning radio show. How are you?
3: Okay.
1: Hey,
3: Rachel? I'm fine.
2: Do you have a second?
3: This is weird.
1: This is weird.
3: I guess.
2: We wanted to ask you a couple of questions about Caleb. He told us y'all have gone on a date, and he also told us that he's having trouble getting a hold of you, and we're just trying to help him out to see if everything's okay, and if you're interested in seeing him again.
3: No.
2: I'm getting the vibe.
3: Absolutely not. I think when it's pretty obvious when people don't text you back like that.
1: Yeah.
3: You know?
1: Sure. He did tell us that there was this weird thing where you guys switched restaurants because of a special or whatever, or a deal.
3: Oh, yeah. Where we fully sat down, had the waitress, we're ordering drinks, and then he drops this. I was not in on this. He said,
2: okay.
3: Oh, do you guys still have the 2 for $45 deal? And she was like, oh, no, we don't do that anymore, da-da-da. He was like, we're leaving. And I said, excuse me? I was like, we were just ordering drinks. And he's like, no, let's go. I'm not doing it here. Like, and then we like got up and it was like awkward and weird, and then he was like changed up again and got so excited, and he was like, okay, so this is the new place, da, da, da, da, da, da. They have all these deals, and he like starts listing off all these like crazy deals that he always gets, and like how he can like order certain ways so like the meal is cheaper even though it's like listed a certain way.
2: You feel handcuffed to ordering at his like what he would want because of the price.
3: I mean,
4: can I jump in and defend myself here?
1: Rachel.
3: No. Hello?
1: She goes, Caleb. Caleb is here.
4: How's it going?
1: Caleb, go ahead. Explain yourself.
4: I got to say, it's not a money thing. It's the thrill of catching the deal.
1: Yeah, and that's my guy.
4: That restaurant, they were still advertising that deal. If it was a misunderstanding, maybe I would have, sorry. They were advertising that deal, and so that's what we were coming in to get. And then they tell me, no, actually, we don't have that deal. So, you know, I got to get the deals. It's a game. It's the fun of it.
3: And that have fun with the game and fun getting the deals and getting the thrill. You won't enjoy the thrill of me. So that's we're good. Yeah, I don't know why you called a radio station for this. I think it's pretty obvious that I wasn't into it.
1: Well, we like to offer a lot of deals. That's why. Caleb, right. I'll be totally honest. Rachel, maybe Lauren will defend you. This is how I was raised. My dad walked out of multiple Subways when they stopped doing $5 footlongs.
2: On a first date,
3: you're like, okay, by the way, I'm a cheap man. I will not allow you to sit down and have the drink that you just ordered. Like, we're going to get up on our date, but when we've just met each other, and we're going to go somewhere else so we can find some deals. Like, what are we talking about?
2: Agreed.
4: No. We're talking about the game of the hunt.
3: Enjoy the hunt. Enjoy the hunt.
2: I find this interesting because you're right. If you've already ordered drinks or you're in the middle of ordering drinks, I understand if my date is like, oh, bummer, I thought they had that deal. Well, and then you just roll with it and you get something else.
1: No.
2: It's a first date. This is all about first impressions.
1: You know what my parents told me growing up? Literally, this is what they would say all the time. Never pay full price for anything. Only buy. What do you mean? What is that? Never pay full.
2: Whatever the special is.
1: Every restaurant, every store, every business has a deal, has a sale, has whatever clearance. That's what you got to do. Rachel, clearly you don't want to go out with Caleb anymore.
3: Yeah, I'm good. Thank you.
1: Okay. Caleb, listen, there's some ladies out there that are like, wait a second, I can go out with a man that knows how to save money. You may have turned some people on out there.
2: Oh, my God.
1: So we'll let you guys go. Yes, we'll say goodbye to Rachel and Caleb. We'll say goodbye to them. Ladies, you know what to do. You can text us. But honestly, I have to defend. This is how I was raised. I have shared this story before. But my parents, now we had six kids on a budget. My parents would walk into Subway back in the day. Remember $5 footlongs? Yes. My dad would walk in there with all of us. Hey, do you have any, you know, we'll do the $5 footlongs. Oh, that was last month. He would literally go, all right, have a good day.
2: Okay, your experience with that and your argument does not apply here. It does not apply with a first date. You are comparing.
1: So it's just about wasting money?
2: You are comparing two adults who have been married for many, many, many, many years, have six kids, and of course are trying to live on a budget. This is a first date. It is a bad first impression to go, oh, we're leaving because of the deal. When she felt so awkward and she's like, wait a minute, I just ordered my drink. What do I do? And then going to the next restaurant and trying to scheme up a plan to make sure she orders the way he wants her to order. Bad first impression.
1: So when he retires,
2: and I'm all about saving
1: money
2: too.
1: When he retires at 55 with $8 million in his retirement account because he saved money, y'all are going to be like, oh man, I think it is a good impression to be like, I'm looking here to save money. Maybe he could have handled it better.
2: Not when you make a scene.
1: This is what I hate. Dating now, it's about how you can wine and dine.
2: No, I'm not saying spend a ton of money on a date. I'm saying it's about how you treat somebody. And I feel like that is a weird way to treat somebody.
1: Well, guess what? There's a burrito place that if you order the breakfast burrito and you get minus the eggs, it's the same. It's like $4 cheaper than the lunch burrito. And you can order it all day.
2: Oh, there you go.
1: So that's.
2: You know I love a good deal, Joey.
1: I know.
2: It's the argument. It's the principle here.
1: Two for 45. And that is a good. It sounds like a nice place.
2: That's a good deal.
1: Joey and Lauren.
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1: 61 today under overcast skies. Lows around 46. Tonight mainly cloudy. Slight chance of rain showers. Tomorrow, high temperatures reach up to 66, mainly cloudy skies. High temperatures reach up to 73 Saturday with a slight chance of rain showers. 77, partly cloudy Sunday. Right now, 49. I'm staff meteorologist Jennifer Wojcicki.
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1: All right, coming up, what did we learn on the show? People chiming in on would you pay for a wedding ticket for a wedding you don't even know the people for, but just for the free food and booze.
0: Yeah, cover charges, kind of, to come to your wedding. What do you think? It's next on Joey and Lauren. I could be.

0: X1071.
1: It's Joey and Lauren. It's time for What Did We Learn on the show today. Lauren, what did we learn?
2: You brought up this new trend where people are actually selling spare tickets to their wedding, where if there's open tables, maybe some of the guests couldn't come. There's a way now where people are selling tickets for random people in the area to come to the wedding. You pay a price, you make a little extra money, and then they get to enjoy the festivities.
1: There was an app developed that said, listen, if you've got some extra room, some late cancellations or whatever, and you're like, okay, there's people that would probably enjoy going to a wedding. Some people are like, they're social butterflies. They would love this. And you want to add a little bit to the honeymoon fund? Oh, no. What's wrong with that? Oh, now we can go ziplining because the four people paid to come to our wedding. Sounds good to me.
2: 68719, this texter says, there's no way I would want random strangers to come to the biggest day of my life. What if they make a scene? What if they drink too much? What if they get in a fight with somebody? What if they're rude to
1: my grandma? The problem is you can't screen them. So and so the problem is, especially in today's prank day and age, you get the wrong YouTube TikToker and they show up and they just literally yell
2: make
1: and
2: it about them,
1: make it a, yeah, or, and then, yeah. And then you're like, crap, I kind of signed up for that. But maybe it's willing to do a risk.
2: I guess. This text says, my wife and I just got married last year. This would have been brilliant. We would have loved to make some extra money.
1: Is it crazy if, you know, times are tough, things are expensive? Is it crazy to do a wedding and with a cover charge? I mean, like, not crazy, but something too often. $20 a person. Is that crazy?
2: Well, I mean, it feels a little crazy because normally when you go to a wedding, you are provided an experience and a meal celebrating the couple. So if you're paying for it now, it feels like you may get less people that come.
1: To me, isn't that the least you could give?
2: Then you probably won't get as many gifts.
1: But that's fine. But what I'm saying is, like, if someone is like, oh, $20, I don't love you that much. That tells me all I need to know about my Uncle Larry.
2: Okay, but if you have a family of four, $20, you know, now turn to $80.
1: I'm just saying, people are going to concerts, they're going to sporting events. Like, I mean, you know, we also talked about kids' sports gear. Trust me, I take $20 to go to a wedding over shin guards.
2: There is a way to do it tastefully. Maybe it's all in the phrasing. It's VIP all in how package. You do it. Oh, no. Does that mean?
1: So you get a wristband and get you all you can drink.
2: Souvenir champagne flute.
1: There you go. Yeah, exactly.
2: Because we all want to take one home with your wedding
1: date
2: on
1: it. You get your own private outhouse by the barn. You know what I mean? No one else is using it.
2: We went to a wedding a couple summers ago, and they had porta potties, but it was the fancy ones on a trailer.
1: Those are great.
2: Where you go in and there's a flushing toilet, there's a sink, it smells nice in there, it's air conditioned.
1: I was just in an outhouse. I swear to you, they just dropped it off, so it just been cleaned. Very pleasant experience.
2: It was a classic porta john.
1: Oh, totally. But it smelled like a Bed Bath and Beyond in there. It was great. It was awesome. So I'm a fan.
2: You like that?
1: Now a fan of porta potties.
2: I hate porta potties, but if it was like that, maybe it would be better.
1: Also, porta potties, for whatever reason, when it's hot outside, they're about 1,000 times worse than if it's cold.
2: Yeah.
1: There's something about a hot porta potty, that hot plastic and the smell.
2: Yeah, hot poop versus cold frozen poop.
1: Yeah,
2: a little
1: there's
2: bit
1: just
2: different,
1: something, different. Well, if you missed any part of the show, listen to the Joey and Lauren On Demand podcast, wherever you find podcasts. Be good.
2: Have fun.
1: It's Joey and Lauren.
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8: Here's your X1071 Tri-State forecast. Daytime highs approaching 61 today under overcast skies. Lows around 46. Tonight, mainly cloudy. Slight chance of rain showers. Tomorrow, high temperatures reach up to 66, mainly cloudy skies. High temperatures reach up to 73, Saturday, with a slight chance of rain showers. 77, partly cloudy, Sunday. Right now, 49. I'm staff meteorologist Jennifer Vujicic.

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5: Here's your X-1071 Tri-State forecast. Daytime highs approaching 61 today under overcast skies. Lows around 46. Tonight, mainly cloudy. Slight chance of rain showers. Tomorrow, high temperatures reach up to 66, mainly cloudy skies. High temperatures reach up to 73, Saturday, with a slight chance of rain showers. 77, partly cloudy, Sunday. Right now, 50. I'm staff meteorologist Jennifer Vujcicki.
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7: Here's your X1071 Tri-State forecast. High temperatures reach up to 61 this afternoon under overcast skies. 46 tonight, mainly cloudy. Slight chance for showers tomorrow, 66, cloudy skies with a few peaks of sun. Slight chance of rain showers Saturday, highs level off around 73. 77, sunshine mixed with clouds at times Sunday. Right now, it's 52 degrees. I'm staff meteorologist Jennifer Wojcicki.

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1: Red wine. 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
7: Here's your X1071 Tri-State forecast. High temperatures reach up to 61 this afternoon under overcast skies. 46 tonight, mainly cloudy. Slight chance for showers tomorrow. 66, cloudy skies with a few peaks of sun. Slight chance of rain showers Saturday. Highs level off around 73. 77, sunshine mixed with clouds at times Sunday. Right now, it's 52 degrees. I'm staff meteorologist Jennifer Vujitsky.
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11: Here's your X1071 Tri-State forecast. High temperatures reach up to 61 this afternoon under overcast skies. 46 tonight, mainly cloudy. Slight chance for showers. Tomorrow, 66, cloudy skies with a few peaks of sun. Slight chance of rain showers. Saturday, highs level off around 73. 77, sunshine mixed with clouds at times. Sunday, currently 55. I'm staff meteorologist Jennifer Wojcicki.

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15: Here's your X1071 Tri-State Forecast. Forecast this afternoon with daytime highs approaching 61. 45 tonight. Mainly cloudy skies expected. Tomorrow, slight chance for showers. Daytime highs approaching 67. Slight chance of thunderstorms. Saturday, daytime highs approaching 73. 77, sunshine mixed with clouds at times. Sunday, currently 55. I'm staff meteorologist Jennifer Vujicki.
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7: Here's your X1071 Tri-State Forecast. Forecast this afternoon with daytime highs approaching 61. 45 tonight. Mainly cloudy skies expected. Tomorrow, slight chance for showers. Daytime highs approaching 67. Slight chance of thunderstorms. Saturday, daytime highs approaching 73. 77, sunshine mixed with clouds at times. Sunday. Right now, it's 57 degrees. I'm staff meteorologist Jennifer Fucitsky.

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11: Here's your X1071 Tri-State Forecast. Overcast this afternoon with daytime highs approaching 61. 45 tonight. Mainly cloudy skies expected. Tomorrow, slight chance for showers. Daytime highs approaching 67. Slight chance of thunderstorms. Saturday, daytime highs approaching 73. 77, sunshine mixed with clouds at times. Sunday. Right now, it's 57 degrees. I'm Staff Meteorologist Jennifer Vujitsky.
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8: Here's your X1071 Tri-State forecast. Highs level off around 61 this afternoon under overcast skies. Cloudy tonight, 45. Mainly cloudy skies tomorrow, slight chance for showers, high of 67. Slight chance of thunderstorms Saturday, high temperatures reach up to 73. 78, sunshine mixed with clouds at times Sunday. Right now, it's 57 degrees. I'm staff meteorologist Jennifer Wojcicki.

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12: Here's your X1071 Tri-State forecast. Highs level off around 61 this afternoon under overcast skies. Cloudy tonight, 45. Mainly cloudy skies tomorrow. Slight chance for showers. High of 67. Slight chance of thunderstorms. Saturday, high temperatures reach up to 73. 78, sunshine mixed with clouds at times. Sunday. Right now, 58. I'm staff meteorologist Jennifer Wojcicki.
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1: Or Globe, and I can take you with me if you're.

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1: Good afternoon. 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
6: Here's your X1071 Tri-State forecast. Highs level off around 61 this afternoon under overcast skies. Cloudy tonight, 45. Mainly cloudy skies tomorrow, slight chance for showers, high of 67. Slight chance of thunderstorms Saturday, high temperatures reach up to 73. 78, sunshine mixed with clouds at times Sunday. Right now, 57. I'm staff meteorologist Jennifer Wojcicki.
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Eminem and the Real Slim Shady. You know how sometimes you and your significant other, maybe your entire crew, will back and forth on what's for dinner tonight? Should we have this? No, I don't want that. Well, maybe we should go here. Well, I want to go out, but not there. Don't worry about that tomorrow night because dinner's covered. Join us at the Galena Elks Lodge on Main Street for the Galena American Legion Post 193's annual chicken dinner. Broasted chicken. It's good, too. Plus, they have a great raffle and silent auction. So it's a good time. And you'll feel good because you're supporting guys that do some great work in our community. Galena, American Legion Post 193, broasted chicken dinner tomorrow night at the Galena Elks Lodge on Main Street. I hope to see you there. I'll be the guy with the old fashioned. What are you going to order up? We've got BTS. Here's Swim on X1071. Swim.

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Joey and Lauren back tomorrow. Get you ready for a three-day weekend. It's a Good Stuff Friday from 6 until 10. All right, today's 414 fun fact is a shout-out to the National Mississippi River Museum and Aquarium and one of their current exhibits. 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I can't recall.

0: Extreme hit music on X1071. There's Ella Langley in Choosing Texas. Hey, thank you so much for listening. My name is Johnny J. As a youngster, my dad used to always say to me, JJ, gotta learn something new every day. Now, Pops is no longer with us, but in his honor, we do the 414 Fun Fact. And it's brought to you by The Other Side in East Dubuque. And just like the crew at The Other Side, Pops was a big Cubs fan, which is why I wear my Cubby blue with pride. Although it's been hard the last few days, to be honest with you. Now, every time you watch the Cubbies at The Other Side, you can win cash. Three different ways to win, even if the Cubbies are not. And yeah, today they have some time to lick their wounds after getting beat up by the Brewers. That wasn't even close. It was like the Brewers World Series, right? I mean, I know if you're a Brewer fan, you don't really know what that's about, but that's all I've got. I mean, you've got it over us right now, so we're moving on to the fun fact, all right? Did you know this? The narwhal adds a layer to its tusk each year. These layers offer insight into both their age and the conditions in which they lived, such as level of pollution, temperature levels, and even their diet. And if you'd like to learn more about narwhals, make sure you stop by the National Mississippi River Museum and Aquarium. And now you know, that is today's 414 Fun Fact with The Other Side in East Dubuque. In X1071,
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7: Here's your X1071 Tri-State forecast. Highs level off around 61 this afternoon under overcast skies. Cloudy tonight, 45. Mainly cloudy skies tomorrow, slight chance for showers, high of 67. Slight chance of thunderstorms Saturday, high temperatures reach up to 73. 78, sunshine mixed with clouds at times Sunday. Right now, 57. I'm staff meteorologist Jennifer Wojcicki.
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11: Good afternoon and welcome to Highland High School. 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The Cuba City Family Dental closes the game, and the first pitch as the postseason in high school softball gets underway. Our Raleigh Cheese pregame show is presented by Raleigh Cheese at the intersection of Highways 11 and 23 in the heart of Lafayette County. 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
3: 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For the up of Benton Schulzberg for its first win of the season, 0-21 coming into this matchup. They're 0-18 in the conference. Their starting lineup goes like this. Batting first, the second baseman, number 0, Anna Hartung. Batting second, the catcher, number 20, Reese Stuluka. Batting third, playing left field, number 12, Serenity Flannery Diedrich. Batting fourth, the pitcher, number 4, middle. Batting fifth, playing third base, number 15, batting sixth, number 11, batting 7th, the designated player, number 2, McKenna Heffley. She's batting in place of the skipper, 3, Addie Lawrence. Batting 8th, the first baseman, number 21, Ariana Stokel. And rounding out the batting order for Benton Schulzberg, number 5, Thompson. And the batting order for Benton Schulzberg, Hartung, Stuluka, Flannery, Diedrich, Weigel, Mick, Stoutenborough. Toss it. Batting order for the co-op of Benton Schulzberg. And the batting order for Highland. Coming into this game with a record of 7-18. They were 6-13 in the Six Rivers Conference this season. Leading off will be the pitcher number 1, Samarin Halverson. Batting second, the right fielder, number 21, Ava Michik. Batting third, playing third base, number 23, Brindley Ballant. Batting fourth, the center fielder, number 10, Faith Hoffman. Batting fifth, the shortstop, number 15, Celia Olson. Batting sixth, the first baseman, number 30, Cora Healy-Doherty. Batting seventh, the second baseman, number 22, Marissa Biba. Batting 8th, the left fielder, Hillary Hying, and rounding out the batting order for Highland, the catcher, number 9, Emily Loffenberg. Those are the Fuller Smoker Center starting lineups. 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For Benton Schulzberg, they are in primary white jerseys with some gray and white stripes going horizontally bent shawl is written across the abdomen with black numbers and black trim. And it's going to be Samirin Halverson dishing out the first pitch, and it's going to be fouled off for strike one. And Hartung, the second baseman at the plate for Benton Schulzberg. Halverson deals, and that one way high, almost hits our camera. Count goes to 1-1. Highland in the mother tops. Highland written across the chest in cardinal red with red numbers and red pants. Halverson deals. This one popped up, and Halverson right there to make the play, one away. That brings up the catcher, number 20, Reese Stuluka. Stuluka, right-handed batter, wears number 20. Looks at the first pitch. It's inside for ball one. 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Swing and a miss. Makes the count, one ball, one strike, just underway. From Highland High School, just hit the 5 o'clock on WPVL-FM Platteville. Also video streaming on the Queen Bee Radio Sports YouTube channel. And that pitch is in there. One ball, two strikes. Saluka, Serenity Flannery Diedrich on deck for Benton Schulzberg. The 1-2, that one's in the dirt. 2-2 the count. Century 21 affiliated in basketball. 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Halverson deals. And this one chopped over to the third base side. Ballot makes the play, throw to first in time for the out. Three brings up the left fielder, number 12, Serenity Flannery Diedrich. Another handed batter was number 12. 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Swing and a miss at strike one for Flannery Diedrich. Halverson deals in there for a strike. 0-2 count. So Serenity Flannery Diedrich. Maybe go on deck. If she reaches base for Benton Schulzberg. And it's going to be a call. Strike three, a backwards K. Got her looking. Pop out, ground out, strike out. Benton Schulzberg goes down in order. No runs, no hits, no errors. Nobody left on base through half an inning. Benton Schulzberg nothing, Highland nothing. Cardinals up to bat next on X1071 and the Queen Bee Radio Sports YouTube channel.
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3: Highland Cardinals, that's bad. At the bottom of the first inning, Samirin Halverson, Ava Mitchell. Mitchick and Brindley off for the Cardinals on our Grant Regional Health Center People State Bank coverage of high school softball presented by Cupid City, Darling Dealer, Brindley Dental, and Carry Seamless Gutters and Overhead Doors. Coverson stepping up to the plate. Pitch from Eagle. The first pitch, low and inside for ball one. The defensive alignment for Benton Schulzberg we'll get to in just a moment as the 1-0 pitch catches the upper third of the strike zone to make the count one ball, one strike. In the outfield from left to right, it's Flannery, Diedrich, Lawrence, and Thompson. And then from third to first, Mick, Stoutenboro, Hartung, and Stokel as the 1-1 pitch misses the strike zone to make the count two balls, one strike. It's the leadoff batter, Samarin Halverson. That one in the dirt to make the count 3-1. Reese DeLuca catching for today's starting pitcher, Meadow Weigel. Samarin Halverson comes into the game with a batting average of .322 and OPS of .250. And that one's low for ball four, and the leadoff batter is on mid-one. I'll bring up Ava Mitchick. Ava Mitchick, a .333 batting average, .853 OPS, 11 RBI, 15 strikeouts, and 2 stolen bases. This pitch down and away. Halverson thought about taking off, but she'll stay put. First pitch is a called strike. Ava Mitchick's a starting right fielder for the Highland Cardinals. And drops a bunt. Slow roller back. Pitcher first and twice. And the first pitch to Brindley Ballant is in the dirt for ball one. Samarin Halverson, the runner at second, one on, one out in the bottom of the first inning. Highland nothing, Benton Schulzberg nothing, just underway here on X107.1, the Queen Bee Radio Sports YouTube channel. The 1-0 pitch misses or catches the outer third of the strike zone to make the count one ball, one strike. Strike two. Halverson, second base. You're in Highland, Don's Tire is your neighborhood Goodyear Tire Center. Slow on Street in Highland. Sails high. High level for ball two. Game today also sponsored by the Highland State Bank. Come see what your hometown community bank can do for you. The Highland State Bank of Highland. And this will be slapped over the second center field. Halverson rounding third. And the Cardinals will be on the board on the RBI double from Brindley Ballant. Highland Bettenberg nothing in the bottom of the first inning. One out. Brings up Faith Hoffman. Hoffman on the season at 2.6 average and OPS of .748. This one over the backstop foul. The 0-1. It's upstairs for ball one. One ball, one strike. Grant Regional Health Center's ortho team, Dr. Brad Binsfeld and Nate Stoko, PAC, provide exceptional care for sports-related injuries. 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Starts here. The 1-1 pitch in the dirt. Brindley Ball, third base on the drop ball. Count is 2-1 to Faith Hoffman. Celia Olson on deck for the Cardinals. Cardinals with a 1-0 lead. That pitch is stairs. They're trying to reach base. Low for ball four. Second walk issued by Meadow Weigel. Runners at the corners for the Cardinals. Brings up Celia Olson, batting .386 on the season, an OPS of .1.005, 10 RBI, 12 strikeouts, 4 stolen bases on the campaign. And now the umpires are going to chat things over. I'll give us a chance to tell you the broadcast brought to you by Lely Center Monroe. 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And now they're going to say that Faith Hoffman was out. See if we can get an explanation on that. The first pitch misses upstairs for ball one. Celia Olsen at the plate. Two outs. Runner at third for Highland with a 1-0 lead. That pitch misses outside. Two balls and no strikes to Celia Olsen. Cora Healy on deck for Highland. And this one hit into right center field. It's carrying. And it's over the fence for a 2-run home run. Celia Olsen extends the Highland lead 3-0 in the bottom of the first inning. Just cleared the fence in right center field. Highland 3, Benton Schulzberg 0. Bottom of the first inning with 2 outs. Now Cora Doherty, the first baseman, coming up to the dish. Hitting average, 917 OPS. 12 RBI, 19 strikeouts, 6 stolen bases coming into this game. Again, Highland 3, Benton Schulzberg 0. That pitch is a called ball. Highland 3 runs on 2 hits. Bottom of the inning. That one sails high. To make the count 2-0. Of course, Healy reaches base. Marissa Biba is on deck. This one popped up over the backstop and out of play. 2-1. Game brought to you by Sand Ranch and Benton, raising quality Hereford cattle for commercial cattlemen for more than 70 years. Sand Rock Ranch in Benton. The 2-1 pitch misses away. 3-1 to Cora Healy. Right away, you're in danger of walking her third batter of this inning. And this one fouled over the backstop. Count goes full, 3-2. Thanks to the run by Celia Olsen, it's a 3-0 lead for the Cardinals in the bottom of the first. Payoff pitch. Low for ball 4. Cora Healy reaches base. Third walk issued. And this one slapped down the left field side, and it will be caught by Serenity Flannery Diedrich to end the inning. Highland scores 3 runs on 2 hits. And one left on base through one. The Highland Cardinals 3, Benton Schulzberg 0. Benton Schulzberg up to bat next on X107.1 and the Queen Bee Radio Sports YouTube channel.
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0: We need a Kunda to open up the bottom of the, or the top of the second inning, excuse me. 3-0 Highland in front of Benton Schulzberg. To Kelly Mick is upstairs for ball one. Grounding out was the pitcher, Meadow Weagle, for Benton Schulzberg. The 1-0. Down the middle, one ball, one strike. Runs on two hits in the bottom of the first inning. A double from Brindley Blount and a two-run home run by Celia Olson. 1-1 pitch fouled off to make the count 1-2. Kelly Mick will be followed up by and 1-2 in there for a strike and a called strike three. Second strikeout for Samirin Halverson on the game. Two away in the top of the second. Today's game brought to you by Teachers in Montford by Ever. First pitch to Sudenborough is a called strike. McKenna Hafley on deck. This one chopped down the third base side to make the count. No balls, two strikes. A strikeout for Benton Schulzberg, and that's free. Strikeout. Schulzberg goes under, back innings, no runs, no hits, no errors. No left on base. We go to the bottom of the setting. Highland Earthing, our WIA Division 5 regional quarterfinal on X1071 and the Queen Bee Radio Sports channel.
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0: And Emily Law for two up for the Highland. She calls no strikes. And that pitch in the dirt to make the count 3-0. Marissa Biba on the season, 283 batting average, 809 OPS, and the 3-0 pitch finds the strike zone to make the count 3-1. Now it sails high. Marissa Biba is walked. Second time the leadoff batter has reached base for the Highland Cardinals via a walk. Highland scored. Three runs on two hits back in inning number one. Now Hillary Hying at the dish. Slaps this one in left field. That will drop for a base hit. Runners the first and second for the Cardinals. Nobody out in the Boston Highland with a three-run lead. And we'll have a courtesy runner for the Cardinals. Emily Loffenberg hits into a fielder's choice. First out of the inning, we go back to the top of the order with Samarin Halverson. And this one chopped over to short. And the throw to third gets away, but the runners will hold. So we'll call that an E6. Highlands still leading 3-0. Runners at the corners with one out. Now Ava Michik at the plate. Got a sacrifice bunt back in the first inning. And it's in the dirt. Or excuse me, it's going to be a called strike. This one hits a straightaway center field, and it will be caught. Throw back to the infield. And the runners out at second. And that will end the inning. No runs. One hit. One error. One left on base. We head to the third. Highland 3. Benton Schulzberg, nothing. Benton Schulzberg up to bat next on X1071 and the Queen Bee Radio Sports YouTube channel.
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0: McKenna Haefeli leading things off for Benton Schulzberg in the top of the third inning. She'll be followed up by Ariana Stokel and Maya Thompson. Currently has a 2-1 count as Halverson winding up for the pitch. And that's going to be a called strike. Two balls, two strikes to the leadoff batter. McKenna Haefeli, the designated player, batting in place of the center fielder, Addie Lawrence. The 2-2. A called strike three. Four strikeouts for Samarin Halverson. One away in the top of the third. 3-0 Highland in front in our Division 5 regional quarterfinal. And that pitch is in there for a strike. Ariana Stokel at the plate. Where's number 8? Is the starting first baseman for Benton Schulzberg. 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That one misses high and outside for ball one. One ball, one strike. Carthwaite Real Estate, New Home Construction, McKeon Landscaping Services in Blanchardville. 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And this one slapped into shallow left field for the first base hit for Benton Schulzberg. Ariana Stokel with a one-out single in the top of the third. Benton Schulzberg trailing 3-0, but a runner aboard. Now that brings up the starting right fielder, number 5, Maya Thompson. Thompson wearing a hoodie coming up to the plate. And we'll go back to the top of the order with Anna Hartung on deck. Shows bunt, and it's going to be fouled back. Count is 0-1. 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And Veterinary Associates of Hazel Green and Galena. No balls, one strike. The pitch from Halverson downstairs. Count as 1-1. Also brought to you by Lyle Financial Group and Platteville and Haverland Heating and Cooling of Cuba City. The 1-1 catches the outer third to make the count 1-2. Century 21 affiliated in basketball. See Bobby Joe, Hans Allison, or Richard Frawley Real Estate needs Century 21 in basketball. The 1-2. This one ripped down the right field line, and that drops for a base hit. Mitchick trying to track it down. Stokel will stop at third base. Maya Thompson able to get back to second base in time, and it's a double for Thompson. Benton Schulzberg with two runners in scoring position with Anna Hartung coming up to the plate. She popped out in her first at-bat back in the first inning. Anytime Roofing, visit anytimeroofingwi.com to see how Anytime Roofing can help you with your next roofing or siding project. First pitch popped over the backstop and out of play. Highland 3, Benton Schulzberg nothing. Top of the third inning, two runners in scoring position for Benton Schulzberg. The Mulby Funeral Home and Crematory in Platteville offers a history of caring and understands that each family is unique and will honor personal requests and tradition. Matt, Laura, Mulby at the Mulby Funeral Home and Crematory of Platteville. And the one pitch, slow roller, and it's going to roll foul. Back to the box we go. Runners go back to their positions. No balls, two strikes to Anna Hartung. West End Salvage of Lancaster, see Junkyard Joe Krantz and the West End Salvage team for recycling as well as construction. Demolition Waste 2, West End Salvage of Lancaster. The 0-2. Called strike 3. Fifth strikeout for Samarin Halverson. Two away in the top of the third. Benton Schulzberg with two runners in scoring position trailing 3-0. Stokel the runner at third. Thompson the runner at second. And Stoluka at the dish, grounded out 5-3, and her last at-bat looks at the first pitch, and it's a called strike. Russell offices in Platteville, Dodgeville, Cuba City, and Darlington. 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Head to Brian's Auto Body and Paint in Lancaster. No balls, two strikes. Therese Stoluka, Serenity Flannery, Diedrich on deck. The 0-2 from Halverson. This one chopped over to the third base side. Nice play by Blunt. Throw to first in time for the out. Another 5-3 ground out for Stoluka. No runs, two hits, no errors, and two left on base for Benton Schulzberg. We head to the bottom of the third. Highland 3, Benton Schulzberg nothing in our Division 5 regional quarterfinal on X1071 in the Queen Bee Radio Sports YouTube channel.
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0: Give a Mitchick, Brindley, Blunt, and Faith Hoffman lead things off for the Highland Cardinals in the bottom of the third inning. Highland 3, Benton Schulzberg nothing. WIAA Division 5 regional quarterfinal on X1071 and the Queen Bee Radio Sports YouTube channel. Swing and a miss for Mitchick. Blunt had an RBI double back in the first inning. Swing and a miss, strike two. It's hard to tell who's at bat because everyone's wearing jackets out here. Shows bunt. This one slapped over to second base, tossed over to first in time for the out. Blount is retired 4-3, one away. Highland 3. Benton-Shelsburg nothing. Is up Faith Hoffman. And Hoffman hits this one into center field for a base hit. Hoffman reaches base. Or excuse me, that's Celia Olson. And that one's in there for a called strike to Cora Healy-Doherty. Cora Healy-Doherty was walked and drops a bunt, and it's going to be fouled off. Count is 0-2. Blind score for the Highland Cardinals. 3 runs on 6 hits, no errors. Benton-Shelsburg, no runs on 2 hits. They don't have any errors listed on their stat line as this one ripped down the left field line, and runners at first and second. Runners will stay put as the first baseman, Stokel, protects the ball from going behind her. Runners at first and second with one out in the bottom of the third. Highland 3, Benton-Shelsburg nothing. And the first pitch sails high for ball one to Marissa Biba. Biba was walked to lead off the second inning. And Marissa Biba rips this one into center field for a base hit. And the bases are loaded for the Highland Cardinals with one out in the bottom of the third. On the Shoebox scoreboard presented by the Shoebox and Black Earth, the largest independent shoe store in the Midwest. Our other game on 97.7 Country, WGLR, and the Queen Bee Radio Sports YouTube channel, Southwestern leading Pecatonica 3-1. That one also in Division 5. First pitch sails high. Hillary Hying at the plate with the bases loaded. That one's in the dirt. One ball, no strikes. Two balls, no strikes, excuse me. Meta Weagle in the circle has thrown 47 pitches to this point, and this will be grounded foul to make the count. Two balls, one strike. Celia Olson at third. Cora Healy at second. Marissa Biba at first. Hying at the plate. Emily Loffenberg on deck for the Highland Cardinals. Cardinals with a 3-0 lead. And that pitch is low. Three balls, one strike. And Meta Weagle in danger of walking in a run. The 3-1. Inside for ball four, and a run is walked in. Three singles all back-to-back, and then a walk. Scores the first run for Highland. And the Cardinals have a 4-0 lead in the bottom of the third with one out. Base is still loaded. And Loffenberg looks at the first pitch, and it's outside for ball one. CJ ATM Service, see Chuck Schneering for all your business and large-scale event ATM needs. 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That pitch gets away to make the count. Two balls, no strikes. Emily Loffenberg. Or excuse me, this is Addie Bedward. That one gets away. Runner takes off. Sliding home is Cora Healy. So Cora Healy scores on the wild pitch. Runners also advance to second and third. Highland 5, Benton-Shelsburg nothing. 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Addison Bedward, no batting average coming into this game. And the 3-0 pitch is upstairs for ball four, and Addison Bedward reaches base to load the bases again. Highland leading 5-0. Bases loaded. And now Coach Brandt wants to talk things over with Benton-Shelsburg. He'll call his infielders in. Again, Highland leading 5-0 in the bottom of the third. Bases loaded with one out. 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
1: 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Tyler Dictanis with you at the best seat in the house in the Ayers Furniture Broadcast booth, positioned right behind home plate for our Division 5 regional quarterfinal. Winner of this game takes on Belmont, the 2 seed. And we will have that game on Queen Bee Radio as well, right here on X1071 on Tuesday afternoon. First pitch swung on a miss by Halverson. Samarian Halverson popped out the first inning, struck out in the third. Was walked in the first inning and then popped out in the second. 1-1 Swing and a miss. Strike 2. 1-2 to Samarian Halverson. Marissa Beeple, the runner at third. Hillary Hying at second. Addison Bedward at first. Ava Michick in the on-deck circle. And that one's inside. Makes the count 2-2 to Samarian Halverson. And that one's in the dirt. Count goes full. 3-2 Hartung, the new pitcher for Benton Schulzberg. Way. 3-2. Sails high. 4. And a run is walked in. Highland 6. Benton Schulzberg nothing. Samarian Halverson reaching base on a walk. And we see Ava Michick for the second time in this inning. And this is going to be caught. And then attempting the tag out of Halverson at first. It's going to be a line out. And a great catch by Meadow Weagle at first base. Ava Michick lines out. And that pitch is in the dirt. Runners will stay put. Ball got away from the catcher. Count is 1-0. And this one popped up. And it will be caught by the left fielder for the final out of the inning. Cardinals lead the bases loaded, but bring two runs across in the bottom of the third. Highland 5, Benton Schulzberg nothing. We head to the fourth after this on X1071 and the Queen Bee Radio Sports YouTube channel.
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1: Serenity Flannery, Diedrich Meadow-Weagle, and Kelly Mick do up for Benton Schulzberg as Benton Schulzberg trails Highland 5-0. And this first pitch is hit in

0: to center field, just out of the reach of Faith Hoffman. And it'll be a stand-up double to lead things off for Benton Schulzberg, surrounding Flannery. Diedrich reaches base. Struck out back in the first inning, but now officially one for two as she gets a double, and it will be Meadow Weagle at the plate. Hit a ground out back in the second inning. Lefty batter. First pitch. Hits this one down the right field line, and that's a base hit. Rounding third is Flannery Diedrich, and she will score. It's an RBI single for Meadow Weagle, and then she runs to second on the throw. And Benton Schulzberg's on the board, 5-1. Highland in front. Nobody out in the top of the fourth inning. 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First pitch, high and outside for ball one. Kelly Mix struck out looking back in the second inning. And this one hit down the left field line. It's going to be in foul territory, and it will find the turf. One ball, one strike. Century 21 affiliated in basketball. 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Kelly Mick at the plate. Davis Stoutenboro on deck. For Benton Schulzberg, runner at second. That one's in the dirt. And stealing third base is Meadow Weagle. Highland 6, Benton Schulzberg 1. And this one ripped foul down the left field line. I think I said 5-1 earlier. But Highland did score three runs in the bottom of the third. Both the scoreboard and game changer are a little slow to update things. The 2-1. Fouled off the catcher's mask of Laufenberg. Makes the count 2-2. TriStar Pallets of Highland and TriStar Mulch of Cobb and Blattville beautify your home with decorative colored mulch. 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TriStar Pallets of Highland and TriStar Mulch of Cobb and Blattville. Going in the dirt. Three balls, two strikes, full count to Kelly Mick. Got a Weagle, the runner at third for Benton Schulzberg. And this one hit down the left field line. That's a fair ball. Meadow Weagle will score. And it's an RBI single for Kelly Mick. And it looks like Kelly Mick was going to take off her second, but she slides under the tag. No, she's out. So it's 6-2. Highland in front of Benton Schulzberg. Davis Stoutenboro at the plate. And grounds this one down the third base side. It's a foul ball. Nobody on base for Benton Schulzberg. Stoneboro at the plate. McKenna halfway on deck. And hits this one down the third base side. Finds its way into left field for a base hit. Double, single, single, single. Four straight hits. The only out was a running error by Kelly Mick. First pitch in there for a called strike to McKenna Halfley. Highland leading Benton Schulzberg 6-2 in the top of the fourth inning. At Highland High School, winner takes on Belmont in the regional semifinal. Shows bunt, throw to second, runner's out. Another base running error for Benton Schulzberg results in the second out of the inning. Don's Tire in Highland, and Don's Tire is your neighborhood Goodyear Tire Center. Count on the trusted local pros at Don's Tire at the bottom of Main Street in Highland. 0-2 pitch, swung on and missed for strike three. No runs on four hits. No errors, nobody left on base. We head to the bottom of the fourth inning. It's Highland 6, Benton Schulzberg 2. Cardinals at the bat next on X107.1 and the Queen Bee Radio Sports YouTube channel.
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0: Faith Hoffman leads things off with the base hit. It gets away from the right fielder. And Hoffman rounding her way to third. She will get to third base standing up. A leadoff triple for Faith Hoffman as the Cardinals lead 6-2 in the bottom of the fourth. WIAA Division 5 softball regional quarterfinal on X107.1 on the Queen Bee Radio Sports YouTube channel. Brings up Celia Olson. Olson pops this one up. And it will be caught by Hartung at the pitcher's spot, one away. Also was 2-for-2 at before that at bat. Faith Hoffman still at third. One on, one out. Bottom of the fourth. Cora Healy looks at the first pitch, and it's a ball. The Highland State Bank. 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That one low and inside. Count is 2-0. 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Count goes to 3-0 on Cora Healy. Faith Hoffman at third for Highland. Marissa Biba on deck for the Cardinals. And that pitch is a called strike. Count goes to 3-1. Laley Center Monroe, call your local dairy automation specialist, Jordan Wilson, at Laley Center Monroe. And this one popped over and will go over the head of the shortstop. Faith Hoffman will score from third, 7-2. The new score, the Cardinals in front on the RBI single from Cora Healy. First pitch swung on and missed by Marissa Biba. Marissa Biba 1-for-2 on the game. The 0-1 in the dirt. Nice stop. And the catcher Stluka throw to second base and the runner safe. Cora Healy gets under the tag. She's in scoring position. Sandrock Ranch and Metton raising quality Hereford cattle for the commercial cattlemen for more than 70 years, Sand Rock Ranch in Benton. Count goes to 0-2 to Marissa Biba. 0-2 pitch, high and away. Hits our camera. And Cora Healy steals third base as a result. One ball, two strikes, one on, one out. Top of the, or bottom of the fourth, 7-2 the score. That one inside, as Biba has to back away from that. Count is 2-2. A golf swing out of the dirt, and it rolls foul. We'll do it again. Grant Regional Health Center's ortho team, Dr. Brad Binsfeld and Nate Stokoe, PAC, provide exceptional care for sports-related injuries. Grant Regional Health Center, better health starts here. The 2-2. Upstairs. Count goes full. Three balls, two strikes. Runner at third for Highland, and a 7-2 lead in the bottom of the fourth inning. Or no, they're going to say she's going to take her base. So runners at the corners. Now showing bunt is Hillary Hying. And a run comes in, and a double steal executed by the Highland Cardinals to make the score 8-2. So Hillary Hying. Had a single in the second and was walked in the third. Looks at the 1-0 pitch and makes the count one ball, one strike. And when low and inside. Count is 2-1 on Hillary Hying, Emily Loffenberg on deck. Marissa Biba at second base. And that one ripped down the third base side off the chest of the left fielder, Flannery. Throw back to the infield. Runners at the corners for the Highland Cardinals on the single by Hillary Hine. Emily Loffenberg is 1-for-1. That one sails high. And the stolen base uncontested for Hillary Hine. So both Hying and Biba are in scoring position. Loffenberg at the plate. If she reaches base, we'll go back to the top of the order with Samarin Halverson. That one sails high. Ball two. Billing Electric Service and PE Pump Service in Montford, Edward Jones, Reese Wealth Management in Platteville, Utter Brothers Creamery and Basketball, and Fritz's Burner Service in Darlington. The 2-0 pitch. This one hit back to the pitcher. Throw to first in time for the out. And the throw home, runner's safe. Biba scores, makes it 9-2 on the fielder's choice. Hillary Hying now at third base for the Cardinals. One on and two outs in the bottom of the fourth. Two runs come across for the Cardinals in this inning. They scored three runs in the first, three in the third. And now three in the fourth inning, excuse me. Halverson slaps this one over to short. Throw to first in time for the out. Stoughton-Burrow with a nice play at short to end the inning. The Highland Cardinals 9, Benton-Schulzburg 2. As we head to the fifth inning in our WIA Division 5 regional quarterfinal on X107.1 and the Queen Bee Radio Sports YouTube channel.
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0: Brianna Stokoe leading things off for Benton Schulzberg, trailing 9-2 in the top of the fifth inning on X107.1 in the Queen Bee Radio Sports YouTube channel. She'll be followed up by Maya Thompson, and then back to the top of the order with Anna Hartung. The 8-9-1 hitters due up. Count is 2-0. Alverson with the pitch, and a called strike in the outer third. Updated line score, Highland 9 runs on 11 hits. Benton Schulzberg 2 runs on 6 hits. This will be chop foul down the third base side. Count quickly goes to 2-2. Earthweight Real Estate and New Home Construction, McKeon Landscaping Services in Blancherville, and First Response Excavation and Grading of Bloomington. Stokoe 1-for-1 had the single back in the third inning. And that one misses outside. Count goes full, 3-2. Delivery from Halverson. And this one ripped in the left center field gap. That drops for a base hit. Stokoe 2-for-2. Trying to get to second base. Slides under the tag, and she is safe. Ariana Stokoe with a leadoff double for Benton Schulzberg. And we'll have a courtesy runner for Stokoe. Looks like it's going to be Maddie Mulliken, a freshman, running the bases for Benton Schulzberg. Brings up Maya Thompson. She had a double back in the third inning. Thompson awaits the first pitch from Samarian Halverson. Time called by the home plate umpire. Had to get his catcher's mask redone. Now he's ready. We get to Halverson's stats pitching in just a moment. Halverson adjusting her mask as well. Here's the first pitch. This one hit into the left center field gap. That drops for a base hit. Mulliken stops at third. And Thompson caught in a rundown between first and second. And Mulliken will stay put at third. So Thompson gets a single and advances on the throw. Two runners in scoring position for Benton Schulzberg. Back to the top of the order with Anna Hartung. This one chopped over to short, and it's through the glove of Celia Olson. One run comes in. Thompson will score. Two runs come across for Benton Schulzberg. Ball gets away from the catcher, and the throw to third. Runner safe. Chaos along the base paths, but it's 9-4. Highland in front of Benton Schulzberg. Manny Mulliken scores. Thompson scores. Hartung is at third. And this pitch is hit into left field. And that drops for a base hit. Reese DeLuca comes through with an RBI double. 9-5. Highland in front of Benton Schulzberg. Benton Schulzberg scored two runs in the fourth inning. They've scored three in the top of the fifth. Nobody out and a runner at second. Serenity Flannery Diedrich at the plate. And hits this one into high left field. And it will be caught. So back to the infield, holds the runner at second, one away. Today's game brought to you by Bender Outdoors on the Square in Lancaster, Clear Reflections Window Cleaning Service of Platteville, Everson Construction of Keeler, and Veterinary Associates of Hazel Green and Galena. Meadow Weagle at the plate. Swing and a miss. Strike one. Meadow Weagle 1-for-2 on the game. Had an RBI single back in the fourth inning. And that pitch is a foul tip. Count is 0-2. One on, one out. Top of the fifth inning, 9-5. Highland in front, and the 0-2 pitch misses outside for ball one. Century 21 affiliated in basketball. 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The 1-2. That one's low and inside. Two balls, two strikes. 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This one hit over to second base, off the glove of Marissa Biba. Throw to first is in time for the out, but that does move the runner to third. So Reese DeLuca, 60 feet away. And it'll be Kelly Mick. Struck out looking in the second and had an RBI single back in the fourth. Trying to come through again. And this one will be grounded. It's through the glove of the third baseman. And Celia Olson throws it to first, but it's out of the glove of Cora Healy. Another run comes in for Benton Schulzberg, 9-6 in the fifth inning. Benton Schulzberg, 6 runs on 10 hits on the game now. Davis Stoutenborough at the plate. Off-speed pitch misses upstairs for ball one. Davis Stoutenborough 1-for-2 on the game. Samarin Halverson with 67 pitches. Pitch number 68 here, the 1-0. This one popped over the backstop, over our heads, and out of play. The Melby Fiener Home and Crematory in Platteville offers a history of caring and understands that each family is unique and will honor personal requests and tradition. Matt Laura Melby at the Melby Fiener Home and Crematory of Platteville. The 1-1. That one's high. Count goes to 2-1. Two-one pitch, hit it straight away center field, and Faith Hoffman there to make the catch on the run. Benton Schulzberg scores 4 runs in the fifth inning to make our score. Highland 9, Benton Schulzberg 6 in our Division 5 regional quarterfinal. 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
0: Ava Michick leading things off in the bottom of the fifth inning. Highland 9, Benton Schulzberg 6. The 1-0 pitch, high and outside for ball two. Michick followed by Brindley Belant and Faith Hoffman on our Grant Regional Health Center and People's State Bank coverage of high school softball presented by Cuba City, Darlington, and Keeler Family Dental, and Carey Seamless Gutters and Overhead Doors. 2-0 pitch, misses upstairs. Count goes to 3-0. On Ava Michick, 1-for-2 on the game. And that hits her. She reaches base on a walk. See if it's ruled a hit by pitch or ball four, but either way, Michik on base. Brings up Brindley Belon. Brindley Belon, 1-for-3 on the game. First pitch, inside for ball one. Updated line score, Highland 9 runs on 11 hits with 2 errors. Benton Schulzberg 6 runs on 9 hits with no errors. And this pitch ripped on the left field line, hooking foul. Count is 1-1. West End Salvage of Lancaster, see Junkyard Joe Krantz and the West End Salvage team for recycling as well as construction and demolition waste too. West End Salvage of Lancaster. And that's going to be a called strike, clipping the outer third. Highland jumped out to a 6-0 lead after the third inning. Benton Schulzberg would score 2 runs on the top of the fourth. This one hits his center field and a nice catch on the run by Lawrence. One away. Russell offices in Platteville, Dodgeville, Cuba City, and Darlington. And a hit by pitch. Faith Hoffman will reach base. Runners at first and second now for the Cardinals. Brings up Celia Olson. Highland 9. Benton Schulzberg 6 in the bottom of the fifth. And Highland got out to a 6-run lead. 2 runs came across for Benton Schulzberg in the top of the fourth. 3 runs in the bottom of the fourth for Highland. And Benton Schulzberg would score 4 in the top of the fifth. Bottom of the fifth inning here. 2 runners on base, and this one hit to right field. And it's caught. What a catch. Backing up was Thompson. Ball thrown back to the infield. Runners at the corners now for the Cardinals with 2 away. 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And the first pitch in there for a strike, and Hoffman will steal second base uncontested. Cora Healy-Doherty at the plate. That's inside to make the count 1-1. 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That one misses outside to make the count 2-1 to Cora Healy-Doherty. Ava Michik, the runner at third. Faith Hoffman at second. Healy-Doherty at the plate. Marissa Biba on deck. That one's inside for ball 3. Billy Doherty kind of leaning into that one. But the pitch was inside regardless. 3-1 the count. And Hartung is one pitch away from loading the bases. Swing and a miss. Strike 2. Count goes full. 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The payoff. In the dirt for ball 4. Bases are loaded. Brings up Marissa Biba. Officially 1-for-2 on the game. And this one popped up. Shallow left field and catching it on the run is Flannery Diedrich to end the inning. Highland leaves the bases loaded, and our score remains Highland 9, Benton Schulzberg 6. We go to the top of the sixth inning in our Division 5 regional quarterfinal on X107.1 and the Queen Bee Radio Sports YouTube channel.
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0: Top of the sixth inning at Highland High School, 9-6. The Highland Cardinals leading Benton-Schulzburg in our Division 5 regional quarterfinal on X107.1 and the Queen Bee Radio Sports YouTube channel. First pitch, a ground ball. Celia Olson with the play at short. Throw to first in time for the out. One away. McKenna Haefeli grounds out, brings up Ariana Stokel, 2-for-2 on the game, had a single in the third and a double in the fifth. Part of that four-run fifth inning. And that pitch is outside for ball one. Updated line score, Highland 9 runs on 11 hits with 2 errors. Benton-Schulzburg 6 runs on 9 hits with no errors. And that one in there for a called strike. Count is 1-1. These two teams playing for the third time this season. Highland won both matchups. 17-6 in 6 innings on April 20th, and then Highland won 12-11. Back on May 11th. Count is now 1-2 to Ariana Stokel. A 1-2 count with one out in the top of the six. Highland with a 3-run lead. And this one hit into shallow left. And just out of the reach of Hillary Hying. And it will be the third hit of the game for Ariana Stokel. Her second single of the game. One on, one out. Tying run on deck for Benton-Schulzburg. Maya Thompson, 2-for-2 on the game. Doubled in the third, singled in the fifth. Shows bunt, but it's going to be a called strike. She didn't get it back in time. 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Swing and a miss for strike two to Maya Thompson. Ariana Stokel, the runner at first. And this one hit down the right field line. That drops for a base hit. Stokel will go to second. And runners at first and second for Benton-Schulzburg, and the tying run comes to the plate. Back-to-back singles. After the fly by Haefeli, and we go back to the top of the order with Anna Hartung. Hartung 0-for-3. Pops this one up sky high, just over my head, and on the sidewalk. Count is 0-1. 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And it's going to be a foul ball as Hartung hit it off her leg, and then it landed in fair territory. Home plate umpire says it's a foul ball, so count is 0-2 to Anna Hartung. Stokel the runner at second, Thompson the runner at first for Benton-Schulzburg, trailing by 3, tying run at the plate. Go-ahead run on deck with Reese DeLuca. And that pitch misses outside for ball one. Century 21 affiliated in Boscobel. See Bobby Joe, Hans Allison, and Richard Frawley Real Estate needs Century 21 in Boscobel. 1-2. This one hit to left center field, and the center fielder will catch it. Faith Hoffman quickly throws it back to the infield to hold the runners at first and second, two away. Reese DeLuca, 1-for-3 on the game. And pitches outside for a ball. And this one hit down the left field line. That drops for a base hit. Stokel will stop at third. Bases are loaded for Benton Schulzberg. Two outs in the top of the sixth. Big moment coming up for number 12, Serenity Flannery Diedrich. Stokel at third, Thompson at second, Stoluka at first. Samarin Halverson delivers in there for a strike. 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This one hits a deep left field, and that drops for a hit. Stokel scores. Thompson rounding third. She will score, and the tying run comes home. Benton Schulzberg ties it up at 9 with two outs in the top of the sixth inning. A 3-run double for Serenity Flannery Diedrich. Tied at 9. And we go at the plate. Looks at the first pitch, and it's a called strike. Serenity Flannery Diedrich at second base represents the go-ahead run for Benton Schulzberg, looking for its first win of the season. Time called. Don's Tire in Highland. 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This one will find its way into shallow center field. Henry Diedrich rounding third. She scores, and Benton Schulzberg takes the lead. An RBI double for Meadow Eagle. Benton Schulzberg 10, Highland 9. And Highland's going to talk things over. Benton Schulzberg scored 2 runs in the 4th, 4 runs in the 5th, 4 runs in the 6th to take the lead on the Highland Cardinals 10-9. Benton Schulzberg with 10 runs on 14 hits with no errors. Highland 9 runs on 11 hits with 2 errors. Highland led 6-0 early on, but Benton Schulzberg winless in the regular season, but have the Highland Cardinals on the ropes. Trying to punch their ticket to play Belmont on Tuesday in the regional semifinals. That pitch is in the dirt for ball one. Kelly Mick at the plate. Mick 1-for-3. And this one ripped foul down the left field line, out of play. 1-1. 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The 1-1. This one fouled off. Count goes to 1-2. 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Meadow Eagle the runner at second for Benton Schulzberg. Benton Schulzberg just took the lead 10-9, and this one fouled over the backstop. Off the three-run double by Serenity Flannery Diedrich. Kelly Mick back in the box. The 1-2. This one fouled down the left field line. Kelly Mick making Samarin Halverson earn this final out. Halverson is now at 93 pitches. Checks her wrist. Winds up for the 1-2. This one popped up. Celia Olson right there to make the play for the third out of the inning. Benton Schulzberg has taken the lead thanks to a three-run double by Serenity Flannery Diedrich. Benton Schulzberg 10, Highland 9. Cardinals up to bat in the bottom of the sixth on X 107.1 and the Queen Bee Radio Sports YouTube channel.
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0: Benton Schulzberg takes the lead on the Highland Cardinals 10-9, heading into the bottom of the sixth on our Grant Regional Health Center and People's State Bank coverage of high school softball presented by Cuba City, Arlington and Keeler Family Dental, and Carrie Seamless Gutters and Overhead Doors. Hillary Hying at the plate, looks at the 2-0 pitch, high and outside. Count goes to 3-0. Benton Schulzberg, two runs in the fourth, four runs in the fifth, four runs in the sixth, after Highland jumped out to his 6-0 lead after three innings. And Hillary Hying reaches base on a four-pitch walk. That first pitch inside. Spinning away from it is Emily Loffenberg. From what I could find, Benton Schulzberg has not won a game this season. And the first pitch is bunted foul to make the count one ball, one strike. Benton Schulzberg 0-21, 0-18 in the Six Rivers Conference. Come in as the number 10 seed in sectional 3B. And the 1-1 pitch outside to make the count 2-1. These two teams did have a wild finish in their last matchup back on May 11th, Highland winning 12-11. And this one bunted foul down the third base side. Benton Schulzberg Highland has beaten Belmont earlier this season 9-8 on a walk-off. In the bottom of the eighth inning here in Highland. As that pitch fouled off to make the count 2 balls, 2 strikes. But Benton Schulzberg, winless in the regular season, looking to get its first win in the regional quarterfinal. Emily Loffenberg, the 2-2 pitch, popped up. Third base side, Stokel there, out of her glove in front of the Highland dugout. Count stays at 2-2. Tough catch to make right up along the fence. Go, Sandy Rock Ranch in Benton, raising quality Hereford cattle for commercial cattlemen for more than 7 years. Sandy Rock Ranch in Benton. This one hit to right center field. That drops for a base hit. Just out of the reach of the center fielder, Lawrence. And runners at first and second for Highland. Tying run at second. Go-ahead run at first. Samarin Halverson back at the plate. Emily Loffenberg will have a courtesy runner. I believe this is Addison Bedward running the bases for Highland. Halverson at the plate. Inside, ball one. One-o pitch inside for ball two. Two balls, no strikes to Samarin Halverson. Hillary Hying at second. Bedward, the runner at first. 2-0 pitch misses high and outside for ball three. And that one clips the inner third for strike one. Benton-Schulzberg 10, Highland 9. Cardinals at the plate in the bottom of the sixth. Tying run at second. Go-ahead run at first. Halverson grounds this one foul on the third base side. Runs the count full, 3-2. Two on, nobody out. After the game, we'll have the Tri-State Roofing LLC post-game show. But still a lot to sort out here in this regional quarterfinal as Halverson lifts this one into left center field. That one carrying, and it's over the fence for a three-run home run. Samarin Halverson coming up clutch. The Cardinals go in front, 12-10 in the bottom of the sixth. Man, oh man, what a hit. That one just kept carrying and carrying and just cleared the fence in left center field. Cardinals take the lead right back. Highland 12, Benton-Schulzberg 10. What a game in Highland. Ava Michik at the plate. And Michik lifts this one down the right field line, and that drops for a fair ball. Michik to second base. She'll hold up there, a stand-up double. One on, nobody out in the bottom of the sixth inning. Samarin Halverson had the three-run home run to put the Cardinals back in front. Now a swing and a miss for Brindley Blunt at the plate. That went in there for a strike. One ball, one strike. To Brindley Ballant. Faith Hoffman on deck. And this one hit in the right center field gap. It'll be at least a single. She'll go to second. Michik rounding third. She will score. And Highland now up 13-10 in the bottom of the sixth inning. RBI double for Ballant. At first pitch, high and away. Runner heads to third. Home plate umpire wants to dust off home plate. Faith Hoffman at the plate. Hoffman officially 1-for-2 on the game. Brindley Blount, the runner at third. Now an inside for ball two. After giving or taking the lead in the top of the sixth inning, Highland has scored four runs, nobody out in the bottom of the sixth. Swing and a miss, strike one for Faith Hoffman. thanks to the three-run home run by Samarin Halverson to put the Cardinals in front. And this will be grounded along the third base side. It's between the legs of Stoeckel. Blount will score from third. And it's an RBI double for Faith Hoffman. Highland 14, Benton Schulzberg 10. Track meet here at Highland High School. This pitch popped up. Over to second base, and it will be caught. Kelly Mick making the play at second for the first out of the inning. Cora Healy-Doherty coming up to the plate. Celia Olson popped out, and this one grounded over to the third base side, off the chest of Stoeckel, and Stoeckel with no play. Got caught no man's land, runners at the corners for the Cardinals. Leading 14-10, two on one out in the bottom of the sixth. First pitch high and outside. Cora Healy-Doherty steals second base. Two runners in scoring position for the Cardinals. Marissa Viva at the plate. Viva looks at that pitch. Eye level for ball two. Sarner's Oil Company of Warren, Illinois. 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Count is 3-0 to Marissa Biba. Biba one ball away from loading the bases for Highland. That one in there for a called strike. Biba at the plate, Hillary Hying on deck. 3-1, foul back. Now it goes full, 3-2. Two on with one out in the bottom of the sixth. Highland 14, Benton Schulzberg 10. Division 5 regional quarterfinal on X107.1 on the Queen Bee Radio Sports YouTube channel. Tyler Dutanis with you with the best seat in the house in the year's furniture broadcast booth behind home plate. The 3-2 pitch popped up. Foul territory, third base side, and Stoeckel there to make the play. Two away. Cora Healy-Doherty pops out in foul territory. Excuse me, that was Biba. Brings up Hillary High. Second appearance at the plate in this inning. High was walked in her last at bat in this inning. Looks to the first pitch, and it's a called strike. 0-1 pitch misses inside for ball two. Or ball one, excuse me. One ball, one strike. Two on, two out. Bottom of the sixth inning. 14-10. Highland in front. That one inside for ball two. Highland scoring five runs in the bottom of the sixth to take a four-run lead. Count now at 3-1 to Hillary Hying. Hying officially 1-for-1 on the game. And that is ball four. She's walked. Bases loaded for Highland. A four-run lead with two out in the bottom of the sixth. Brings up Emily Loffenberg for her second plate appearance of this inning. Loffenberg is 2-for-3. This one fouled over the backstop. Count goes to 0-1. Century 21 affiliated in Boscobel. 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And by Claire Bank with three convenient locations in southwest Wisconsin. Hoffman the runner at third. Healy the runner at second. Hying the runner at first. Loffenberg at the plate. Samarin Halverson, who had the three-run home run in this inning, is on deck. This one hit back to the pitcher. Throw to first in time for the out. Great reaction by Hartung in the pitcher's circle to get the out. And now it's the last chance for Benton-Schulzberg. Highland leads it 14-10. Top of the seventh inning coming up next on X107.

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2: Pitching change for the Highland Cardinals. Marissa Biba is warming up. She's pitched 19 innings coming into this game. A ERA of 11.05 and a whip of 3.42. 16 walks and 4 strikeouts. Highland back in front, 14-10, heading into the top of the 7th inning on our Grant Regional Health Center and People's State Bank coverage of high school softball presented by Cuba City, Darlington and Keeler Family Dental, and Carey Seamless Gutters and Overhead Doors. 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The new defensive alignment for Highland in the outfield from left to right is Hying, Hoffman, and Michick. From third to first, Blunt, Olson, Halverson, Healy, Doherty, Emily Loffenberg, back behind home plate, catching for Marissa Biba. Tava Stoutenboro leads things off for Benton Schulzberg in the top of the 7th. First pitch in there for a called strike. Stoutenboro 1-for-3 on the game. She'll be followed up by McKenna Hafley and Ariana Stokel. Swing and a miss. Strike 3. Stoutenboro goes down swinging. First strikeout for Marissa Biba. What a wild game this was. 6-0 lead for Highland after the first 3 innings. Benton Schulzberg would take a 10-9 lead midway through the 6th inning, and then Highland responds with 5 runs of its own. Take a 14-10 lead, and the 1-0 pitch followed back. That one, I think, nearly took out the camera. Camera's still standing, though. You can still see it on the Queen Bee Radio Sports YouTube channel. 1-1 in there for a called strike. Kenna Hafley, 0-for-3 on the game, looking for her first hit. That one sails high. 2-2. Biba with the pitch. This one hits a straightaway center field, and Faith Hoffman there to make the play. 2 away. Comes down to Ariana Stokel to keep things alive for Benton Schulzberg. Just had a big day. Singled in the 3rd, doubled in the 5th, singled in the 6th, 3-for-3. And hits this one just out of the reach of Celia Olson at shortstop. And Ariana Stokel, 4-for-4. 3 singles and a double. Sounds like my McDonald's order. And now Maya Thompson coming up to the plate. Stokel will have a courtesy runner. Maya Thompson also 3-for-3, had a double in the 3rd, singles in the 5th and 6th innings. A lot of production from the 8-9 hitters in the order. Brinley Krieger, the courtesy runner for Benton Schulzberg. Swing and a miss. Count goes to 1-1. Get some updates on the shoebox scoreboard in just a moment. And this one fouled down the right field line, out of play. Softball non-playoff game, Lancaster over River Ridge, 6-1. Baseball, Cuba City.

0: 86, basketball 5. 1-2 pitch, a called strike 3. And the Highland Cardinals get through in advance, taking down Benton-Schulzburg 14-10. The final line score. Highland 14 runs on 16 hits with 3 errors. Benton-Schulzburg 10 runs on 15 hits with 1 error. Cardinals improved to 8-18, excuse me. And the Highland Cardinals have a date with the Belmont Braves, a team that Highland has beaten already once this season. We'll have that game Tuesday right here on X107.1. Coming up after this break, the Tri-State Roofing LLC postgame show. We'll pick out our Tri-Core Turning Point, West End Salvage Scrap of the Game, and Herbst & Ace Hardware MVP. 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
0: The Highland Cardinals advance over Benton-Schulzburg. The Highland Cardinals will take on Belmont on Tuesday in the regional semifinal round, getting the win 14-10 on our Grant Regional Health Center and People's State Bank coverage of high school softball presented by Cuba City, Darlington and Keeler Family Dental, and Carey Seamless Gutters and Overhead Doors. Playing in their final game for Benton-Schulzburg, the seniors McKenna Hafley, Ariana Stokel, and Reese DeLuca. And the Highland Cardinals improve to 8-18, taking on the Belmont Braves coming up on Tuesday. On the Shoebox scoreboard presented by the Shoebox and Black Earth, the largest independent shoe store in the Midwest. They're in the bottom of the seventh inning, Southwestern with a 6-2 lead on Pecatonica. John Sanderley has the call of that on 97.7 Country WGLR and the Queen Bee Radio Sports YouTube channel. Take another timeout. We'll come back with more from Highland. The Cardinals get the win over Benton-Schulzburg 14-10. 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
0: Highland Cardinals win 14-10 over Benton-Schulzburg. In high school softball, WIAA Division 5 regional quarterfinal, Highland Cardinals will take on Belmont. 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
5: 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The Highland Cardinals defeat the co-op of Benton-Shelsburg 14-10 in our WIAA Division 5 regional quarterfinal. Tyler Dictanis with you with the best seat in the house in the Ayers Furniture broadcast booth. What a wild, wild game we had here in Highland. Highland would get things started, scoring three runs in the first inning and add three more in the third to take a 6-0 lead heading into the fourth. Benton-Shelsburg would score its first two runs in the top of the fourth inning. Highland would answer in the bottom of the fourth with three runs of its own. 9-2, Highland led heading into the top of the fifth. Benton-Shelsburg would score four runs in the fifth and four runs in the sixth to take a 10-9 lead midway through the sixth inning before our Tricor turning point happened, brought to you by Tricor Insurance. 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It was Samarin Halverson coming through with a three-run home run. That was after Hillary Hying was walked. And Emily Loffenberg hit a single. Samarin Halverson hits a three-run bomb to left center field. Clears the fence, gave Highland a 12-10 lead. Cardinals would add two more runs in the bottom of the sixth. Five runs in total in the bottom of the sixth inning. And then Benton-Shelsburg went three up, three down in the top of the seventh to make our final score 14-10. Highland over Benton-Shelsburg. 14 runs on 16 hits with three errors for Highland on the game. Benton-Shelsburg, 10 runs on 15 hits with one error. 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We'll have more postgame awards, our West End Salvage Scrap of the Game, and the Hearns Days Hardware MVP all straight ahead on X107.1 and the Queen Bee Radio Sports YouTube channel.
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5: 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In our regional quarterfinal matchup, the Highland Cardinals advance to take on the Belmont Braves. We'll have that game on Tuesday right here on X107.1. 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Our MVP is going to be Samarin Halverson, as she came through clutch in the bottom of the sixth inning with the three-run home run. She finishes the game with four RBI on the game. Two hits and three at-bats. And in the pitcher's circle, in six innings of work, allowed 14 hits, 10 runs. Eight of those runs were earned. Didn't walk any batters and had six strikeouts on the game. And our West End Salvage scrapper of the game, the player whose hustle and scrappiness stood out trying to lay the opponent to waste, presented by West End Salvage of Lancaster. Looking to see who had... stats worthy of that. I think we're going to give that one to Brindley Blunt. He had two hits, two RBI, scored twice as well. Part of a big reason why Highland comes away with the 14-10 win over Benton-Shelsburg. So that does it for our post-game awards. We'll take our last break, do a final check on the shoebox scoreboard, and set up what we have coming up on Tuesday in high school softball postseason play. The Trust-8 Roofing LLC post-game show wraps up after this on X107.1 and the Queen Bee Radio Sports YouTube channel.
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5: 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And that'll put a bow on our broadcast here from Highland High School. Thank you to Lynn Michick and the entire staff here at Highland for being gracious hosts. As always, thanks to Coach Kosherick and Brandt for the lineups and stats to tell you the story about both teams here today. Thanks to all of our sponsors who help us bring high school sports to you, and thank you for listening and watching along. This has been Grant Regional Health Center and People's State Bank coverage of high school softball presented by Cuba City, Darlington, and Keeler Family Dental, and Carey Seamless Gutters and Overhead Doors on X107.1, WPVL FM Platteville, and the Queen Bee Radio Sports YouTube channel powered by Lele Center Monroe and H&M Plumbing, Heating, and Electrical. Once again, your final score, the Highland Cardinals defeat Benton-Shelsburg 14-10 to advance to Tuesday's regional semifinal round, where the Cardinals will take on the Belmont Braves right here on X107.1. From the best seat in the house in the Ayers Furniture broadcast booth, I'm Tyler Dutanis. Thank you so much for joining us. Good night from Highland, and we'll see you for the regional semifinal round on Tuesday. Good night, and have a safe Memorial Day weekend.
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